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0: 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Politicians are going to move with vibes. 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

0: 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Hey yo, your love. 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It's just that girls are shotten from Jersey to Staten, Manhattan. 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

Me na head clash boss. 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Me can't tell you something.

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0: Check 1, 2, 3. Want to say good morning to each and every one who's locked in right now. This is Tropical Spice Radio, the flavor of the Caribbean. DJ Mike is in the building alongside my co-host DJ. Let me do the introduction. Let the gentleman do his introduction. Sir, introduce yourself, sir.
1: All right, you have DJ Sashi Cool in the building inside the Spice Radio.
0: All right.
1: For listeners locked in.
0: I mean. So how's the weekend going, Sashi?
1: Well, the weekend is great. Thank God it's Friday. I know it's payday for most persons. So, yeah.
0: Yep. It is. Right. So, what's happening around your side of the woods right now?
1: Well, it's bright and sunny and it's spring. Spring is there, people. Spring is here.
0: Spring. All right. I love the vibes of that. So, you know, I know you're the person with the questions. Folks, let me tell you something. We're going to throw questions at you. We'd like to hear your feedback. We'd like to know, you know, what's happening around your parts of the woods. And, you know, my good friend, DJ Sashi. Yeah, man. Sashi Cool is going to at you. And, you know, so you have those things lined up already, right?
1: Yeah. It's gonna be a spicy program. It's gonna be a spicy program. No doubt about that.
0: Love that. You have any listeners out there that well, let me do the introduction first. Let me ask you the question. Want to welcome each and everyone who is locked in, especially our new listeners. Welcome to Tropical Spice Radio. This is DJ Mike and DJ Sashi Cool, and the program is called Midday Spice. We got a lot of things lined up for you today, and for each and every week that we're on, we provide an interview, and we have provided health tips, and we have a little entertainment segment, you know, for persons wanting to know what's happening in, around in the New York area.

the room, right? And you can interact with us there. You can go online, www.tropicalspiceradio.com. Same thing, look for chat, and then you can send in your message, and we will respond to you. So it's quite that easy. Easy. So something good is happening today. For a lot of us, right? And guess what, folks? We've got a guest today, Power Man. Yes, Power Man is here with us. And he's going to have a little chit-chat with him at in the next hour or so, right? So, as I said, folks, it's a great day today. And a lot of things in store, all right? All right, let's go to some music.

0: to each and everyone, especially to our new listeners. Welcome to you. And to our regular listeners, you know, we salute you. We always say welcome, welcome. Without you, this thing would not be possible. So, Sashi Cool, DJ Sashi Cool is my co-host, and we're going to have fun today, right? So, what's the question of the day for today?
1: All right, folks. Our question of the day. All right. If a man lives with his parents, you know, considering the age that he is past the age of 21, do you consider him to be a bum?
0: All right.
1: Let me repeat that question again.

0: my listeners. So if a man lives with his parents over the age of 21, do you consider him to be a bum? If so, let us know. Are opposing to a female? Because you know, female, we can't live with them parents upon, you know, like in forever. And the society doesn't consider her to be a bum. But if a man lives with his parents, you know, over the age of adulthood, you know, they will consider him to be a bum, a mama's boy, you know.
1: All right. Let us spice it up a little. Give me an age. Give me a direct age. Don't say over 21. Give me an age. What you think?
0: Like a cutoff age?
1: Right. Give me a cutoff age. Like it's R. For example, let's say 30. If a man lives with his, at his peak, 30.
0: Right.
1: Right. So, all right. Throw that question in the chat room, Sashi. Cool. But for me personally, it all depends because, I mean, it all depends on the circumstances for me, right? There could be, you know, a lot of issues happening, financial, and so that's why he's there. But if there's no reason for him, there's no issues, I don't see a person at 30 should really be home. What's your say on it? I know you're going to say you don't support it.
0: No, because at the end of the day, DJ Mike, what I'm saying, how society view, you know, it's kind of gender bias, because a female can live with their parents up until maybe 100 years. And it is okay for that female, you understand, our females to live with their parents up until 100. But if a man, you know, I'm posing it based on gender now, lives with his parents, you know, he's considered to be a bum, worthless, or he's a mama's boy.
1: Okay. So you say, the bias is on what? The women?
0: The gender.
1: Okay. And you say the ladies get away with it.
0: yes, most definitely. If I do a survey, check the statistics right now, mm-hmm. you'll see what I'm talking about.
1: Yeah, okay, fair enough. But, all right. So the women will always get away with a lot of stuff, right? But what do you think? You think that women should also be classified as a bum?
0: Of course. So why men in society always get bashing, opposed to when a female do the same thing and she can get away with it?
1: Well, society dictates men versus female, you know, remember that. So
0: All right, let me spice up this a bit for our listeners. All right, so for instance, a man will be on a public transportation and he flashes his private part. Police are come lock him up and deem that as assault, opposing to if a female take out her breast. Yes, you only for a man gather around and even pay money and show money and all of these things and find it exciting. So there's a lot of things that in society, you know, over a certain age limit, and it's considered okay. But if a man does this, it's considered to be worthless, you know, be a bum, have no responsibility or role in society. Rather.
1: Why?
0: And it's very unfair. It's very unfair.
1: It rough on us men, you know, because we are always one easily to be blamed and, you know, the finger to be pointed at in circumstances, right? All right, folks, hit us on the text line. Let me hear what you have to say, right? Because, in the meantime, I'm Sashi, just throw in the question in the chat room and let's hear from our listeners what you have to say. Folks, remember to hit us up on the app or hit us up on the website. You can just go straight to the chat line, send in your opinion, send in anything you like to send in, big ups or whatever. Folks, remember in the next hour, we're going to have an interview with Power Man. Yes, man, the 90s general. But guess what? He's still up to date, still alive, still kicking with some new music. So we're going to hear from him, have a little chit-chat. His promises to be fun, all right? So let's go into some more music, all right? Let's blaze.

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To our new listeners, hey, welcome to you. To our regular listeners, you know, this thing would not be possible without you, so we salute you.

0: So it's actually cool. Hey, it's actually cool. Where are you at?
1: Yeah, I'm here, DJ Mike. I'm here.
0: All right. So you throw the question asking if somebody's at a certain age. Let me just see the question again in the chat. Okay, so the question is, if a man lives with his parents over the age of 31, do you consider him to be a bum into society? That's a question. Like to hear from our listeners, hit us up. Or just go straight to the app or the website. Just look for the chat. Just put in your response, right? Like to hear from you. We'd like to know what's your say in this at 31. But my question is though, Sashikul, at 31, why would you be there if there is not a reason for you to, right? I know some persons are looking at the economical side of things. They're looking to say, well, you know, things are rough, so you know, times are hard, so it's much cheaper for me to stay home and help share the bills. But if you're living with a partner, wouldn't it be the same thing if you are living with a girlfriend or so?
1: For me, truth be told, I think that I guess if a guy at the age of 31 still living with his parents, I'm not even sure if he's there like sharing bills. I think it's just an easy way out for them, because I think, you know, still some parents, you know, even like us to see, like especially with mothers, you know, still be burdened and bearing the pressures in terms of like bills, and he's there not even doing anything really per se in terms of financial wise. You understand?
0: Oh, okay.
1: So I wouldn't totally say that he's there, you know, sharing bills as a way of easing the economical pressure. I think he's just maybe there not doing anything really per se.
0: Oh, okay.
1: Because at that given age, wouldn't you want to be somewhat independent? I wouldn't want to be there, because, you know, living under your parents, who at that age, they would want to still have rules and regulations, things that you shouldn't do or not, because we are under their roof. You understand? So there's not much level of independence there. You understand? I would want to be on my own, to have my own free reign, to do more, turn up my music as loud as possible. You know, enough man in our, you know, Jamaican society nowadays, so them are jealous. So, you know, them more have to bring in Ishi and the old lady, which, you know, somewhat your parents may be opposed. I said, yeah, run this like a warehouse, like a sex shop. So there are limitations.
0: Okay.
1: To you living, you understand?
0: So it's all about the freedom that you are basically out for the freedom of doing what you want to do.
1: But who would want to do that at an adult stage in your life? Because remember, you know, growing up from childhood stage to, you know, early adulthood, you'd have to adhere to rules and regulations, you know, and stipulation, things that you can't do. So why would you want to lock in yourself in your, you know, early or mid adulthood to, you know, those same set of rules and regulations where you don't have that freedom to do or express yourself?
0: All right. Let me find out from someone else what's their views on that, because this is interesting. You know, folks. All right. So we got DJ Chikwa online. DJ Chikwa.
1: Morning,
0: DJ Chikwa. Welcome to Tropical Spice Radio. DJ Mike and DJ Sashi Cool in the building. We were throwing out some questions. So we'd like to hear from someone who has the knowledge and the expertise to tell us. All right. So the question, and I'm going to throw you on the spot, so we're going to give it a question, right? So the question is, if a man lives with his parents over the age of 31, do you consider him to be a bum?
2: Morning, what's up, boss?
0: did you hear the question?
1: Yeah, man.
0: Chikwa. Can you hear me?
2: What's up, bro?
0: All right, I'm here. Can you hear me? I was saying something a while ago. I'm not sure if you could hear. Can you hear me? All right, apparently Chikwa.
1: Chikwa, Wi-Fi. Oh, Wi-Fi, not Wi-Fi in 2 days at all.
0: No, unfortunately.
2: I don't know what happened. Wi-Fi, good, man. I hear you.
0: You hear me? So we're asking, can you hear me loud and clear?
2: I know what happened. A mic has spin.
0: Okay. All right. All right. I think, where is that? No, the internet is not so great there. But all right.
2: Mike, I was spinning on the
0: all right. Sashi, just tell him to hang up. Tell him to hang up if he can.
1: Chikwa.
2: Yo.
1: Right, yeah. You hearing us now?
0: No, ask him the question.
2: Yeah, man, I hear you, man.
0: The question.
1: All right. So Chikwa, the question up there right now is, do you think if a man live with his parents over the age of 31, you know, usually society consider him to be a bum or to be worthless, opposed to if a female can live with her parents up to 100 years and it is a-okay. So we want to get your views on this, because I don't know, society's got an agenda by so as it concerns certain things.
2: Yeah.
1: So do you consider if a man live with his parents, you know, up until the age of 31 or over, do you consider him to be worthless or a bum in society?
2: Well, it's a two-page poll when you look at it in terms of well, it depends, you know, because if he is the one that financially taking care of his parents, then you can look upon it at that level, and then you can look upon it at a level it based off of the personality, as in terms of, you know, what goals he's achieving in life, in terms of where my go. But if him just go home and just not do nothing, then, you know, me not believing at that. But you know, once him a contribute and a play a role, then you know.
1: All right, but let me do the flip side to that. So if a female, for whatever reason, she still lives with her parents, and she not do nothing. She not do nothing none at all. She not contribute neither. All society not really look on it as or consider her to be somewhat worthless or a bum in society. But if a man, the woman not contribute and him just get it, see me like the female, society beat him bad.
2: Yeah, because we have to look on her. We as a man, we have more responsibility in terms of how we grow up, how we grow from day one, that the man is the provider, the man is the one that, you know, stand alone in terms of doing everything. So, you know, it's always, well, it turn a table around, you can look at it as this. Many females, their home right now, now work. Them depend on the man to do everything for them. Because it's the teaching what I'm getting in terms of when I'm growing up to say, a man must provide, a man must take him care of. But, you know, if a woman is a real woman and she's independent, I guess she will get up and know so she can go out there, go earn her own.
1: But DJ Chikwa, so I'm never ask for something. So when we are grew up, or when we are go, are two different teaching we get versus one over. So are two different teaching we get then?
2: Yeah, because basically, you know, as you look at it, you know, as a man, it is more, we have to go out there. That's the teaching where we get to. We say we have to go out there and we have to be that man. Well, when you look at it now in terms of society where society is in terms of, or I should say, quote unquote, the new millennium type of females now. Mm-hmm. They are saying that a man must bring things to the table. So in order for things to work, a man. So in every aspect, you see, it's always pointing, the arrow always pointing at the man. You get what I mean, I say? So, and it's a norm round here when you look at it and say that a woman, she just, the woman just turn on her TV and her, and turn up the AC and that's it. But a real woman basically would have understand, say no, a 50-50. But where society turn it now, right now, presently, like today, dear. The girls, them are telling you, right now, no, the man must bring everything to the table. So them not try to carry a fork or a spoon or nothing to the table.
1: That's why them for them for hungry. Them for them for hungry. If they not bring the hungry to contribute to the table, them for them for hungry. So why yeah. We must as man must live? Slavery can't done for money, no.
2: No. And I said reach. And I said reach. It reached a stage where, you know, everywhere you turn, it's like I was watching a video the other day where I saw a female boxing up against the man. I mean, I tell her, say, nobody's telling her that she's wrong. You know, everybody was looking like, no, you know, it's okay. It's a norm for she to do that. But if him hold her and shake her, you know, everybody would have come down on him and say, well, basically. So you see, it's a flip side where it's always the man hands up. Him hands them always up. So,
0: okay.
2: I believe in a woman must stay with my yard and sit down and add.
0: All right, Chikwa, can you hear me?
2: And I even a man too, unless him disability or something, but once him physically and mentally straight, no, I believe in a man must stay with my yard. You get me? I don't see that way, brother.
0: I don't know if Chika can hear me. I don't know why Chika not hearing me so clear. Chikwa, can you hear me? Okay, it's not hear me.
2: Yeah, man.
0: Aija, big up yourself, Aija. Yeah, man, loving the vibes. All right, Sashi, just heal him up for me, right?
2: By the way, society is not breaking. It's the way society is now. It's the pressure always on the man.
0: Yeah, that's true. You know? That's true. Yes, man. All right.
1: It is unfair. It is unfair because we are going to die as a papa, you know. Man, I got that's a papa, and the woman never got always a win. I mean, I think that's fair.
2: And then, you know, we can give a little quick story, you know. You know, say, when the birth of my son, when his mommy was at the hospital and documents were signed and things, you know, say, the nurse, I go look and say, where's the fairy? Where's the mommy? But man said to her, I said, listen to me, man. Oh, if you ask where is the mommy if you put to sign the birth certificate, then the father of the year. So it does show you if you say that, you know, we as men, we don't get that much respect. Even when you are present as a parent, as a dad, nobody appreciate that. If you say, well, bueno, that daddy, they both, you know, I'm going to give him the praise. You know, maybe I say, yo, nurse, what you really ask that?
1: but these Chico, watch this now. Remember, look on this. When Mother's Day come around, them place emphasis come like it's a holiday. Yeah. And when Father's Day, you really get that promotion or that.
2: Yeah, for real. It's
0: all said, you know.
2: And that, I say, you have good fathers out there who they support them child and I hold it down.
0: Yeah, that's true. That's true.
2: Still not getting a recognition, and it's just the way. I don't know. It's sad to say, but it's just it's across the board. It's everywhere, and I just local.
1: Right.
2: You get me? I say the father. No man, when it's come on to Mother's Day, brother, it's a whole month of celebration.
1: For real. That is true.
2: And then when it's Father's Day, you're not even hear a bell ring. You say, yo, I could really respect some man who really steady and stand up. Because you have some man that played the both roles.
0: Yeah, that's true.
2: You get to me, I say?
0: Yeah, man.
2: You have to see yes. Off and go and leave the youth. And the man up here, I check up the whole life. You get to me, I say? So, it's the way our society paints things, and it's embedded in our mind and in our culture that, well, a woman cannot sit down and the woman no work, and yet still, you know, as she, the judge, give the privilege, the preference. She say, you are the man, go find someone to stay. No, man,
1: yes.
2: Stay at the house.
1: Mm-hmm. Yeah. So, you see now, DJ Mike. So, you see now, DJ Mike. I see them wearing out, and we have to pay for this tonight.
2: Yeah,
0: well,
2: yes,
0: definitely. Definitely.
2: You know, you're Katy Perry singing. Well, it's not something to see. It's a woman where we lucky to be living in it. You know that song? Yeah, listen to that song. But my thing, my life is a song that I'm playing for you. I hear it. You know what I'm saying? Seriously?
0: Yes, sir. That's the way the world. All right, Sashi. All right. Tell.
2: Yeah, man. It's serious.
0: Yeah, man.
2: Serious, brother. It's serious. That type of world that we're living in. You know, mm-hmm. We're lucky to live in it. That's what she said. So, and it is there. It is there because me the Jersey, New Jersey. Recently, and I see some domestic dispute between a couple, and the police tell him say he must go find someone stay.
0: Yeah, yep.
1: Me say that regular in the United States, even if the man, because I'm gonna share a classic case. I had a friend, and the girl had come over like one time, like it's a one night stand. Meet the girl at the club X Y Z. You get what me say? And. Yeah. One day the girl just turn up like a stalk and ring the bell, and the man I say, yo, where are they? So, and she say, yo, XYZ. So he must say, well, me never invite you over, and she insists that she not gonna leave, and the whole works. And the man call the police, and the man explains that she just turn up and thing, and the man should be removed off of the premises. And the police them said to him, say, boy, and I saw the thing going, you know. And she insists no, and I tell her, I said, she lived there. So the man I said, no, just one time they come over, so apparently she didn't leave a piece of apparel there. And something, and the man, them come in, I think, and say, yo, if we even find one piece of clothing and whatever, you know, I know, say, end up, say, them find the little dress, so she have, you know, woman carry them little thing in them bag and they left, yeah. Whatever. And them tell the man, say, him can't stay there in a female apartment, you know. Cause I wish I could go at hours of the night and all of these things. So the man I say, all right, then you might go sleep in them care. Them say, no, you have to carry the care for the premises. Just come in a while, you come back, you know, this time I try to do anything. Bro, them something they know. Like, what I should have me?
0: Should have you? What would you do?
1: What should have me?
0: All right. We're going to pick up Angie. And Father Ghost. You know, yeah, man. You're here.
2: Clear as day, bro.
0: All right. We're going to wrap up this one because we need to hear from...
2: Even a year lease, a year property, are you... I pay it every year, every 2 years. And I use myself to come out.
0: Cool. All right, Sashi, thank
2: you use myself to come out,
0: Chikwa, for tuning in. We have to move on now. All right.
2: Yeah.
1: Chikwa, we'll meet again. And thanks for your input.
2: Yeah, man. Respect.
1: Yeah, man. Bless up yourself, man. And keep locked in the chat room.
2: Big up.
0: I tell you, Bugs. Bugs, let me hear from your side. I want to make a call to somebody from your side. Let me like to hear what they have to say. Especially, can you find a lady? I would like to hear her views on the matter. Right. Coming up at the top of the hour, folks, we're gonna have an interview with Power Man. Be quite interesting, all right?

0: Tommy. Hello.
1: Yeah, what's up? What's up?
2: Go ahead.
0: What's up, DJ Mike?
2: All right, hello, Tommy.
1: Yes, I'm here.
2: Yeah, Tommy, can you hear me?
1: What's up?
2: Tommy, can you hear me?
1: Good morning. I'm not even sure what time over there now, but I'm saying good morning.
2: All right, go ahead with the question, folks.
0: All right, Tommy, you're locked into Spice Radio.
2: Yeah, Spice
0: the question
2: Radio.
0: Of the day is Tropical Spice Radio, right? Question of the day, though, Tommy. Do you think if a man that is over the age of 31 living with his parents, do you consider this man to be worthless or to be a bum if he's not even contributing financially?
1: If he's not contributing,
0: yeah, like paying bills and stuff like that.
1: Yes, I would.
0: Okay, let me ask you a question.
1: Because he's not contributing bills.
0: All right, so if a female in that same age bracket is living with her parents, not working or do anything, do you consider her to be a bum in society?
1: A bum in society, I follow this as well.
0: Okay. But on the flip side of the thing, more in society, they would consider the man to be a bum, and it's okay for the female to be living with her parents, so you know, to her age of 100.
1: No. Same goes for the man, goes for the woman, for me.
0: Okay.
1: Definitely the same, because why would a female get so much? It's in the time now where I consider both man and woman equal. So the same way the man can put in, the woman can put in as well.
2: Okay.
0: Well, Tommy, you're an exception to the rule. Still, you know. I mean, if you applaud you, you're an exception to the rule.
1: No, but this is definitely true, because my daughter lives with me in 21, and she, I make sure know that she's supposed to be responsible. She push out, because when a woman is out working and dedicating and everything, when she gets a husband, she gets a plus. A good husband, she gets a plus.
0: Boy, come here, what's a Wi-Fi which quiet there still?
1: Okay. Yeah, my Wi-Fi is not man,
2: bro. Okay, we hear you still.
0: No, I'm just not here with you. We never hear you. Repeat what you said a while ago.
1: I know, I'm saying that my daughter, she lives with me, and I teach her about responsibility. That means she's supposed to be a woman, a hardworking woman, dedicated and everything. That means that when she gets a good husband, she gets a plus.
0: Okay.
2: Yeah.
0: Okay. Mm-hmm. How is school you used to go, Tommy?
1: Marcus.
0: All right. Big up to the people, man. Because them teach Tommy well. Big up. Let me have to get a round of applause. You understand?
1: Yeah. But it's just a fact.
2: Right.
0: Okay. But Tommy, more for big up your chill spot up in a Linstead, you know. May I give you a little free promotion and all them something? So the people them know good entertainment and all of them something, you know, can't find. Come and tell them about your spot a little bit.
1: Lucky's nightclub at Charlie Moon, Linstead. You come and, you know, you chill out, you have good vibes, good music, good companies. Yeah, that's me.
0: So, Tommy, you have a stripper girl up there?
1: Oh, yeah. New nice ones, too.
2: I wonder why you asked that question.
0: Did you call me name? Everybody know that is my favorite sports. All right?
2: All right, thank you.
1: The place will be lively, very lively tonight.
0: All right, Tommy, thanks for giving us your input. You know, we really appreciate that.
1: Okay, no problem, Jay.
0: And keep right. Locked in, all right? I'll be active in the chat room.
1: I will. I'm going to go down dry now.
2: All right,
0: Tommy.
1: Okay, daddy.
2: Hey, Bugs, I don't know why you say that, because Mark from G6, you look in the chat room and see what he's saying. When he asks about the stripper. Mark from G6 said that he'll be there definitely for that.
0: which is right, Mark, big up yourself, you know, that's our favorite sports, so you know.
2: All right, this one is from Chuck Fender, one called Cry for My People. Come on, let's play.

folks, coming up at the top of the hour, we have an interview with Power Man himself. It's going to be an interesting interview. Locked in, folks. Remember, hit me up on the text side of the app. Let me know what's happening where you are. And there's a question there.

0: So Sashi, something's gotta give. What would give for you? As I'm hearing the song play, what would give for you?
1: DJ Mike.
0: Yeah, man. I'm playing this assassin. Something's gotta give. So I'm just asking you, what would you have to give?
1: Well, for me, when we have to give love, and love alone, love and respect.
0: All right, so
1: yes, you. Love and love alone, love and lots love. Of love and respect.
0: But all right, looking at this way, in a relationship setting, they say something's got to give. You got to give up. What would you give up?
1: DJ Mike, I want you to question that.
0: No, it's not a cheap question. It's a question asking about compromising.
1: That's a tough one. All right, but basically, take the fun and joke out of it. When it comes on to relationship, it's all about compromising. You know, for me, a neutral point. In terms of sometimes you have to give up your rights to make peace reign. If you get what I'm saying.
0: Yeah, man, definitely I know what you're saying.
1: Right.
0: But what would it give?
1: When it comes on to the whole all right. Look on it that way, because when you talk about compromise, that means you have to make some sacrifice to make, you know, your partner feel comfortable or get them in a comfort zone, right? Look at it this way. All right, say for instance, I like to wear black. Me love black, right? But if when me go on my partner, say black make them head hurt them. It's not that me gonna stop completely wear black, but going around my partner, I know that I'm not gonna wear it. So that's where the compromise comes in. You understand? It's not that you have to give it up, but you know, so when you have a day on them and you know, so that particular thing are gonna affect them, you're gonna eliminate that from them.
0: Okay, all right.
1: That makes sense?
0: Yeah, man, definitely. But I'm saying, all right, what would be the extreme for you to give up?
1: Why, Mike, you always have put on some part B or part C to the question. Extreme.
0: No. But as I say, I'm listening to the song, Something's Gotta Give. And I'm just asking you, in a relationship setting, what would you give? What is that something that you hold on dearly? And in order for the relationship to work, you have to give it up. What would you give?
1: Well, I'm going to think about that one. I don't know if I'm going to have to give up. I'm lent.
0: All right.
1: But right now, for real, actually, never think about that one. When would I really give up? Like, really and wholly, solely. You know, when I'm a bad habit step, when would I really give up? Let me think about it.
0: Well, is it?
1: I'll get back to you.
0: Well, is it a case that you have so much that you don't know?
1: No, I don't really so much. But Mike, come on. All right. Flip the question to you. What would you give up? Which one of your bad habits that you'd give up?
0: Why? Listen to me. I have.
1: Yes.
0: Folks, it's not about me, folks. But yeah, but definitely I have to give up a bit, no. But definitely music is not one of them. I'm not giving up music.
1: No, that's in your bloodstream. But I mean, I think music is a bad habit, you know. So I would even put that in the pipeline. Because I know you're not going to give up. You wouldn't sacrifice none of your good habits. So that wouldn't make sense.
0: Yeah, true. No, but
1: you understand?
0: No,
1: but sorry, you don't really...
0: But hold on, you know, remember, you know, your habits that you consider to be good can be hindering to someone else, to your partner. So, you know, it would be a case where music, all right.
1: You have a point, you know, not even a quart, you have a pint.
0: Right.
1: We never even that loop on it. Are we here then?
0: Yeah, because what happened, I suppose, understand. Your dear, you're a party goer, right? And you party regular and it becomes a problem. how you deal with it, and you have to give up that aspect as a DJ. Me, DJ Mike, have to give up.
1: All right. They say we compromise. I don't think you'd have to give up that, you know. You'd have to find, as one said, like with the analogy, you'd have to just find how you'd strike the balance. Do you understand? You'd still have to find some time to balance in that personal relationship or quality time spent with. So, as I say, like me love black, as one would have said. So it's not that me I gonna stop wear black completely, but me not going around my partner, I'm not gonna wear black. So it's not that you're gonna give it up completely, you know. You just have to find one little part where, you know, where you can balance him. So you're not gonna give up the party, because remember, you know, as a DJ, you have to go party, you have to keep current, whether either by supporting somebody at a party or them go book you for your event. I mean, no, say that a party is a source of income, so you couldn't just give up that totally because your partner not like. You understand? Because at the end of the day, it can't be one-sided too. In compromisation, you know, they have to meet your pathway. You have to find a common ground.
0: All right, sir, I hear you. All right, folks, we're going to take a beat break and come back. We're going to come back. More goodies in store for you coming up at the top of the hour. We have an interview with Power Man, so don't go nowhere soon. Come, all right?
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0: Hey folks, guess what? We got the man himself, Paul Man Online. Want to say good morning, good day to you, sir. Yes, sir, Paul Man.
1: Yeah, blessed, blessed.
0: All right. Can you hear me loud and clear?
1: Yeah, I'm hearing you.
0: All right. Welcome to Tropical Spice Radio. DJ Mike here. And it's a privilege to have you here with us in our company. Trust me, it's I'm so excited, folks, to have this interview with Paul Man. So how are you doing, sir?
1: Well, we're giving thanks, you know, giving praises and giving all the blessings to God, you know?
0: Yes, man. All right, glad for that. All right, Paul, I'm going to play a few of your tracks, your hits from back then, right? And then we're going to go into some conversation, and we're going to talk about your current projects and so. So this one playing in the background, can you this rhythm, you remember which song this was? That's troubling you.
1: Please push it up, my guy. I'm not hearing it.
0: Okay, not here.
1: I was hearing serious things before. I'm not sure if it's the same man.
0: Just playing the instrumental.
1: Okay. Serious things are going up. Hey, Spice, you make music nice.
2: Y'all gifted black and slug. That's me, Power Stone.
0: Remember this one?
2: Don't forget that. Man. Would I be a girl?
0: Actually, I'm just playing with you. I know you remember.

0: All right, let's take it.
1: Bang, bang, bang.
0: All right, taking it back into the past of some of your big hits. So, all right, where are you from originally?
1: Originally, Waterhouse, you know.
0: Waterhouse.
1: Yeah, summer camp on the Gully Bank, you know.
0: Yes,
1: and then
0: ma'am.
1: Me move and go down. I was at the top of Waterhouse, leading to Mullines Road. And then I went down to the end of Waterhouse, called Masco, leading to Spanish Town Road. So I started at the top, I ended up living at the end.
0: Okay. All right. How long have you been in the music industry?
1: Well, you know, 3 decades and couple years counting,
0: yeah,
1: you know.
0: Yeah, that's long. That's a long time, brother. Have the experience and everything. All right?
1: Yeah, so, man.
0: How did the name Poorman came about?
1: Well, I was living on Ashoka Road. That's half Pennant Road, that's in Waterhouse. And that's the same road that Shelley and Fraser Price was born on.
0: I
1: knew her mommy personally, her mommy named Gracie.
0: Okay.
1: I knew her father too. Yeah.
0: Oh, that's
1: and good. I knew her nephews. I knew all her nephews, all her family. So me and one of her nephews named Kirk Davis was playing soccer. And we were winning, running up and down, and just we were unbelievable, unbeatable. And every time we score, I said, power, powers, powers. I said, just the powers, you know. And too much goal, me score, I say, no, say a power man if you name you. Just like that.
0: Just like that. And that name stick with you until today.
1: Yeah. But yeah, man.
0: I tell you. Right. So, okay. Who introduced you to the music industry? How you were
1: well,
0: introduced
1: I'm
0: to
1: a brother. My brother, you know. Noel Dave, him is a musician and him play Slim Thing with him.
0: Okay.
1: So 1985, he had one of the biggest rhythms in the world, Slim Thing Rhythm. It break all the rhythm itself, it broke all records. It was on the British chart, it was on this chart, it was on the Billboard. And I'm a Slim Thing, and I'm a Slim Thing. Number one. That rhythm alone had so many hits on it. So,
0: yep, yes.
1: Being around my brother, but before that, you know, me always know that I was someone with talent in the car. From me a 5 year old, me a go to school, crowds around me, me a get joke, me

0: He wanted me to become just like him.
1: Okay.
0: So he started sending me to a music school in New Kingston.
1: Okay.
0: Yes, I'm going to start go there and me I learn my bass clef and my treble clef and me I learn practical and theory in the music and me I do the work. But me just there and me just feel empty. And me I say, no, well, you know, say I not this more. I must say, what you mean? Me I say, no, man. I want to be on stage. Because you are one of the biggest musicians and when I say he might get an honor like Sly and Robbie them or Steely and Cleavy them and being a rhythm player and a musician, mm-hmm. more time to me is like musicians are behind the scenes.
1: Yes, in some cases.
0: Yes, yeah, I agree. Most times when a musician get big is when the musician is also the producer.
1: Yes, that's
0: like
1: true.
0: Like probably Dave Kelly.
1: Yeah.
0: Yeah, but when you're just a raw musician, people just pay you to play the rhythm and you play the rhythm and go and then everybody talk about the artist. And everybody talk about the producer.
1: Mm-hmm. Yes.
0: But nobody talk about the musician.
1: Yes, that's true. That's
0: so
1: true.
0: So me say, listen, I'm music more and going and more to do my thing and my brother start introduce me to people and then I start taking it up from moon and start got King Tubbies and King Jammies. Cause I want to toast my band. I was blessed to be right there beside the two biggest students.
1: Okay.
0: Yeah, so good. King Tubbies, mm-hmm. I start go around him as a little youth and him fierce, you know, but then when him get to know you, I start sending my go a shop and when the big top producer to the students send him go a shop, him rate you because me I feel like Tubbies fierce. I'm not just no man with them food and him things them.
1: Okay.
0: And I start record me and start say, yo, me I work with you, man. But right in at that moment, the 1988, all the things happen. Storm come, Gilbert come, and after that, Tubbies got murdered. So okay. My dreams get shattered. That's so we start go up our King Jammies through the farm there. Yeah, we have to start looking here. So when I go up at King Jammies through, that's when I meet Steely and Cleve and the whole of them, you know?
1: Okay.
0: Yeah, okay. Man, that's America, the big song Stone.
1: Yeah,
0: but before that, mm-hmm. You know, me no want a young youth feel like, say, music just go so. And music just go like how me attack it. It's like how me attack it to you. Me miss out like probably 50 other people.
1: Mm-hmm.
0: Me miss out like probably other 50 other students when me go.
1: Okay.
0: Cause in those days, a only part of the studio will go. When we can't even call them
1: and
0: names.
1: Trust me, and I understand what you say because
0: studio mix
1: is a whole lot.
0: So it's not. Yeah, yeah. Me just cut them out to just make the story nice and spicy. But
1: yeah, man.
0: Yeah, it wasn't an overnight thing. Mm-hmm. It wasn't an overnight thing, and it wasn't a one studio. Sometimes we sleep as studio too.
1: Yeah, man.
0: Because if there's a big rhythm in those days, producer broke the studio the whole night. And if there's a big rhythm, we don't stop till we get on it. And sometimes we are not the star, so we have to wait till all of the star them vice. And the little riffraff left. And a producer said, well, yes, sir, you feel like you can go around that then the engineer tired, you know. Engineer tired and weary and want to sleep, you know. So you hear a song of your chart, fire and dynamite to wake him up, you know. Call of the big star them beat him out.
1: Yeah.
0: All right. And then here we go around there and say, right to the collider. Take them say, wait, where the boy you come from?
1: Yes, sir.
0: And I saw it come from. So, me just leave out the whole of them part of it, just make the story nice and spicy. But no, and I said, God, whole heap of struggle.
1: Yeah,
0: right now, anytime I talk my story, all 10, 15 man supposed to say, see, only one poem, no member, man, you know. And me came round a railway, then came up a railway, and came down a railway. And the truth is, we now go remember everything, because even Beanie Man, a Beanie Man came go everywhere. And I want the Beanie Man singer, so I'm just saying, you know, remember looking at me carry go everywhere, and me carry go, and I said, Jesus and peace, you know, say the truth.
1: Mm-hmm.
0: So more time you hear some artists are complaining, say, more time, man, the amount of places where you go. And the amount of people were here, you can't remember all of them.
1: Yeah, man. And we understand because of time and everything like that. Because, you know, if you're supposed to share your experience, 30 odd years of experience, it would not cover this time lot we have now for the show. Definitely would not. Because there's so much experience that you have to share with us. and so we

0: understand.
1: You know, sometimes remember some of the juicy ones then. Mm-hmm. Like when I was down by King Tubby Studio, I was there looking at Gregory Isaac. Gregory Isaac was doing him thing, smoking him thing. And I was staring. And he was like, "Hey, look at what? Hey, y'all watch me, son." I said, "Eh?" "Your mother TV spoil." I said, "No." "Oh, you want a picture of me?" Got him on the face, you know. But him a do him thing and him no want nobody to watch him.
2: Mm-hmm. Yeah.
1: So him call me and said, "Come here. What you do?" And I said, "Me a DJ." And him say, "Yeah, DJ. All right, this one I go in the studio. I want you come hold the mic and I want you ball out if I say make young girl hear you and love you." And I did exactly that. I said, "Yo, this is the big long crunky palm, and you don't know Gregory is the king of the bottom. Welcome to Radio. Step up, Gregory." And from there, you know, people are here. You start to get intro, you start to the jingle, and it build your confidence. And you say, "Yo, and me intro Gregory is a killer."
2: Yeah, man, that's supposed to be a good feeling. But all right, how did he came on this rhythm, Jiggy? With the song Stone, how did you?
1: All right, here we go now. We were running King Jammy Studio, but first, I was always to get in a King Jammy Studio. It's not easy. Them have like 5 or 6 gate. And sometimes we pass the first one. It takes 6 months.
2: Yeah, I hear a lot about.
1: We go through all of that and pass all of the gate. Them and the inner the studio now. So down. When you know this studio, you know you're not star, you're just quiet like a lamb, you know. And you're not even one make that nice man and say, "Wait, how did I come out here? Where my nice studio?" So I'm quiet in there.
2: Mm-hmm.
1: But Steely and Cleto was inside there working. They were working on a rim. And I mean, I say, "Yo, this is a big opportunity, you know." So I'm screeching and take time, come out of my seat and go near to Steely. And I said, "Steely, I mean the empowerment, you know." And I said, "Boss, I will tell you, so you can't talk to me. Who's man this? Jamez, how so much money in my studio?" Jamez here and said, Mappy now has some big, thick, bad man's security with them, you know. Because this is water. So you know, me have to run before the man and come with them, but now them stick come beating out that studio. So me hate stealing. Me hate stealing. I said, "The one steal after man try to talk to him. Pick up on them, read him them. I come tell send man make and run out of studio." So now I start going to the water house, doing a team jam. I start DJ, being the man calling on a show around the one night and doing a little thing. And next 2 weeks, I have this stone pan dub plate for them and mash up around the man. Team jam in those days was a place where all the little young kids them come from, Kingston 11.
2: Yeah, man, I remember team jam. So,
1: man. Okay, so if you have a young it. Because around the first Miral Ghost song, "I heard the good song, I heard the this time." All of the big song them around them bus and play.
2: Okay.
1: So when Stone put on and I see all the kids them a kick out the gate, and I say, "Yes, kill it, stretch back now to Steely hearing it." So Steely come on and stood one there and say, "I won't name Power Man." Them them know say I'm here the little boy where I nearly met get killed. So me now talk to him. So a DJ named Screechy Doe said, "Power Man, any of the big, big producer talk. I ask you." I said, "Screechy Doe, I don't hear nothing from you now. I don't hear nothing from you now." But I said, "Talk to the..." And I said, "Yo, Screechy, you're not even knowing now." And the man must say, "Yo, talk to the man, man. No matter what, rare, blah, blah, blah. I will crush it down." And the man say, I want that dub there for Silver, you know. And I do it for Silver. Charge him my big money and do it. And Baby Wayne was there with me also. Grindsman was there too. Penny was there too. Every man had do dub.
2: Yeah.
1: So Steely take the dub them and them say, "Yo, Power Man, why you come check me later? I mix the love studio. And why you carry your little friend with you? Where me and can't couldn't remember me?" I said, "Baby Wayne." I say, "All right. Me no know how him Grindsman them never did. Steely never did too. Rate him or whatever. Me no know. But mm-hmm. Steely never vice Grandsman, but him vice Penny Area a different day. But when time I go vice Stone for Steely, man, that was it.
2: And from there moving forward, trust me, you have created such big hits. I'm gonna play I'm gonna play a little bit of another hit from you. This was a big one. I'm not gonna give you the name of it. You're gonna tell me how you came about it, alright?
1: Yeah.

0: All right, how did you came about this one?
1: All right, this song now. One day me dey warm, and me I try sleep. And every minute my phone ring, is a girl I call from Canada, a girl I call from England, a girl I call from America, some small island. So me I say, wait, some important. I saw them girl that love me. Jano star. Girl, I call me name all over the ocean. With my feelings and emotion, yeah. They just come to me, you know. And me, I say, yeah, more want a foreign song, more want a pretty song. Cause them time the hip-hop are going good in a Jamaica to with Mary J. Blige, them are rare, you know.
0: Mm-hmm.
1: Yeah. Yeah, so me, I say, yeah, me go come like a sing, me go sing a pretty melody. Yeah. So yeah, sing this to make it feel like a foreign song, and it worked.
0: And it worked well.
1: General
0: for you.
1: Bino, yeah, man. I mean, General Bino go for shocking vibes one night, and him have this bad with him. I want to say a two song my vice the night. And Patrick Roberts I tell me say, yo, the two song them were your vice, but you're not signed to it, and we're not going to put out the two song. We're only going to put out one. Cause you're not with artists. I'm say, yo, Jano star. So the next song when me I tell him to put out them, I say, no, sir. I don't want to be like, y'all are calling him all over. I say, do nothing. And put it out and it run, you know?
0: Yeah, man, and that's good, because trust me, this was a big hit for you. We have a couple of others in the world, because of time. So we're going to focus now on your new projects that you... you're working on currently or have worked on in recent times. Folks, this one is called No Friend. I'm gonna play a little bit and you're gonna tell me a little bit about it, alright?
1: Play it.
2: This is like a concussion. Russian, the girl them say, them goody, don't come cheap, and your goody, good, put up your one neck.
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2: And

0: Yeah.
1: Yes, man. So how this one came about?
0: Well, I just the times now, you know.
2: Russia,
0: I know when we are look back. Even if I want to do a video now, one time when we are do video, girl beg we like baby for coming in a video.
1: Mm-hmm, yeah.
0: Now, if you want a girl in a video, they might tell you how much you have to pay them. Me I say, wait, that's life now. But me understand, because you have some whole and non-artists who mash up music in my youth.
1: Mm-hmm. Yes.
0: Non-artists, people who do other things from artistry, them just want this guy's behind artistry. So them come and them flood the business with money. Not knowing the effect we're going to have for real artists after a while. Because, you know, a real artist, you know, like a Merciless or a whatever, you can't get them or a bun together. You can't get them fair pay this whole heap of money for do this and for do that, you know.
1: Yeah, that's true.
0: Or a ninja man, they might just kiss them teeth and walk away and don't even care if nobody hear them. But you see, a man where an a real artist, they may pay all $1 million just for hear them voice, even on the radio.
1: Yes, yes, that's
0: so
1: true.
0: Here and now, yeah, so everything now is all about money and who you pay this and who appear that and who. Some of us are say, yo, not even you can't even touch the girl them nowadays. I'm money them are dealing. The girl them now run a friend touch. I funny them a sell touch. Nicky run the mean boy with the Benz truck. Sam Dunson him can't even spell touch. Yeah, that's all that is where the society is right now.
1: Yeah, which is true.
0: Let me make it be known.
1: Yeah,
0: let me make it be known.
1: Yes, man. All right, let's go into another one of your recent productions. Let's go.
0: Okay.
3: Blings, blessings are show upon them. You're blessed and you not condemn. Condemn.
2: Bang!
3: Bang!

0: time.
1: All right, this one is called Proud, right? Is that that's the name of it, right?
0: Yeah.
1: How this one
0: yeah,
1: came about?
0: Proud, yeah. Here I know. When people hear about the artist, especially a 90s artist, if you're not up, they feel like you're broke. Because them feel like, say, once an artist, you got just dead an artist. And you know no more skills and you can't do nothing more. So, okay. Me I them know, say, in America, I come in America, I come see America run. I go a whole heap of school, I take a whole heap of exam. And right now, I'm in nursing. I'm working in the hospital and I'm very proud. Mr. Some little blogger where they are cuss, but we are big poor man, but you're a nurse and very. I said, I just make them go and run with it because I don't care. Jamaica, not everybody at Jamaica, but most people at Jamaica, them have this narrative that's working is bad. And I don't know why. Me and them all are customer to say, them man, if you go work, them working not good something, man. How about this?
1: Of course working is good.
0: Eh? Them no shame to beg, but them shame to work. 99.9% of them walk one nothing no real bro. Them feel like them are done when them are big. But if you work, you're the worst human being for work. Oh, yes. The man if you go work. That's so stupid. Yep. So I hope to change that narrative. Cause as a star, every place where me work, the people them know me. Them could have been Yankee, them could have been Jew, them could have for you say power man, for you say stone. They must say, Jesus Christ. They must say, what you doing here? I'm gonna say, yo, me just have ambition. See? I'ma keep it moving, cause you're in this place, you have to have an income.
1: Yes, that's true.
0: If you don't have an income, then you know the outcome. See?
1: Yes, man.
0: We have whole heap of business too. But we have whole heap of business. But right now, the best business is to pay in your tax. At 10 years now, I pay tax in America. I'm now an American citizen. So, I just go and do my thing. You see me?
1: Yeah, man.
0: And then now, I still do my music every day. Because I went there some of my artist friends. I said, Paul, you know, sir, I told you about that thing. Because I guess I know. Work not stop nothing. Then I said, then earth is stop nothing. You go do your shift and you come home. And in the night you go and a studio just the same. You have a show, you go do your show just the same. But you right. Just have something else to do and you pay your tax.
1: Makes sense.
0: None of them never done look panic.
1: Makes sense.
0: None of them never done look panic like that.
1: Yeah, that's true. Alright, this other track now, we're gonna play another one. You're gonna tell us a little bit about it, right?
0: Yeah.

0: right.
1: Bang! So, bang!
0: We are Yadi. How that one came about?
1: Yeah, man. Yeah, I'm just show them say, yo, you know. Because when you come to America and you see the powers of Jamaica, you say, yo. And not even Jamaica alone. Every other Caribbean country have themselves as Yadi. Trinidad have it to them a Yadi. Guyanese have it to them a Yadi. You see me? So me just big up every Yadi. And I show them the power of a Yadi. And when you come to this place, you come for set goals and make money. Yeah. Straight up.
0: Yeah, man. Yeah, man. And I like the flow on it. All right, let's go to another one now.

0: Right, this one's called Tribute to Jamaica. So, Power Man, tell me how this came about.
1: Well, you know, we have to big up Jamaica, you know. We have to honor Jamaica at all times. And you know, so Jamaica are one of the greatest islands in the world. And it's a very, very, very great place. As them said, there's nothing wrong with the world, you know. See, I just, we as people, have to just treat everything nice and decent.
0: Yeah.
1: So, yeah, man, Jamaica one of the greatest places in the world. And we acknowledge that and the world acknowledge that. So, me just bless up Jamaica straight up.
0: All right.
1: With the America, you know, we just miss Jamaica straight up every day, every night. Yeah, man.
0: Yes, man. All right, let's go into another one. You know, because of time, you know, we have to...
1: Me know, man. Don't shut them.
0: All right.
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0: Alright, this one's called BBL.
1: Alright, yeah.
0: Give us the inspiration behind this one. Why you wrote this one?
1: Well, these days the girls, them are buy everything. And everything is for sale. People where I work, in the hospital, I have some nurse. If two of them, one up on the right and one up on the left, and then bend over, pick up something, nobody can pass. I mean, I want to say, if a God met them but like that, and I buy them, do I don't ask them?
0: Yeah,
1: but that is where it's at now. I see them type of tune and them type of mates there. While pure and clean, them song they just gone. But I want the people them know something about gatekeeping. It's a gatekeeping. More than the people them where I lead, whether the artist them or the producer, them just want to shut out everybody to make the world say them are the greatest. And them are the this. And you see, because of them around the place, all of the top radio this jack are for them friend. All of the top selectors are for them friend. If any one of them ever play a song when in a for them circle, them phone call them and you never hear that song again. The people them is so naive and just a walk around with them head in the cloud and them don't know about this. Them don't know about gatekeeping. Gatekeeping is so real that. Why is Capitan so bad and you're not eat with him? Why is Sizzler so bad and you're not eat with him? Why is Beanie Man and Bounty so bad and you're not eat with him? Because and them around the place and them can't get them song pick up on the right channel where it pick up on.
0: Okay.
1: Straight up.
0: Yes, yes. All right, poor man. Boy, there's so much things we want to talk about, but because of time, boy, I tell you, man, you have such a history, and we appreciate the fact that you take time out of your busy schedule just to have a little chit-chat with us here on Tropical Spice Radio. Any words of encouragement to your young artists, upcoming artists? Any words of encouragement you'd like to give to them?
1: Listen. I want to say the narrative they have changed, young artists. Young artists, the thing change. Me say the artists, them experiment with badness. It work for some people. One time when your artist, Ninja Man, knows this thing a come up, him go bust some shot, and the next week him go in a jail, and Ninja Man are the biggest star, and then when him get free and go a sting mash up. The bad boy thing, the way you beat up people or shoot people and go to jail and come out and get bigger, it now work again. See some of the artists, them get themselves in a trouble and when they come out, their career just dead. Certain things just happen for your time. So, young artists, you know, behave on yourself. That style then now work again. It beat out and played out. Be good now. Straight up.
0: You hear it from the man himself, Power Man. Okay, Power Man, any four persons hearing you and you know, would like to get in touch with you, could you give us a number, contact number, and your social media?
1: Okay, hear me now.
0: Mm-hmm.
1: Yeah. Power Man, 929-381-4442. Bang! Power Man.
0: All right. How about your social media? You're on social media? Would like to hear your social media contact.
1: 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Power Man Reggae, Power Man Dancehall, YouTube. I'm one of the people that know, say, yo, you see YouTube, every artist depend on YouTube. You have some people have it in their mind, say, five artists alone depend on YouTube. No. You have some artists where you love and you know, hear them, but fan them, you know, hear about them all along. All you have to do is just type in their name, just try it. And you have to say, as soon as song, you have 30 songs from January to now. And believe you me, him will have 30 songs. Yeah.
0: Yes,
1: more times some people ask you, you're done with music. You just want to squeeze them, man. Yo, you now ask a liar if I'm done with law.
0: Yeah, that's true. All right, poor man. Thank you very much for a very interesting interview. We're sorry we don't have enough time because, trust me, you have so much more to share with our listeners. And, you know, we understand. You know, because you had work. I am assuming that you had work right now, so you know.
1: Yeah,
0: man. So we're not gonna take you off the jobs for so long, right? So big up yourself. Any big ups you want to send out there to anyone? Go ahead.
1: Big up, Mad Dog. You know, early morning, I should just wake up. Yeah, man, you don't know a Power Man. Gyal a coming here all over the ocean. Serious things are go up. Prison never make me dad. Prison now we friend them yard. When we do that song there, enough people say, what kind of song that? An elephant man. None of them never know the meaning of it. That song is so much prisoners hope. Prison never make me dad. That means say, anybody can go to prison. You can rich and just drive your car and lick down somebody in a prison. Prison never make me dad. Prison now we friend them yard. You all of them a one brother enemy. Watch them up. None of them not bad for me. Bad like me past the show. I'll know.
0: All right, folks. You heard from the big man himself, Power Man. I want to thank you very much for, again, taking the time out of a busy schedule just to be with us here on Tropical Spice. All the best in your endeavors. And we're going to find some more time and we're going to have a little more extended time conversating with you. All right, so big up yourself for me.
1: Tropical Spice, you get music, you make music and everything nice. Bang, bang, bang, bang.
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0: Folks, we got Yorick online to give us another of our health nugget, health tips. Want to say morning to you, Yorick.
1: Grand rising to you, to the whole Radio Land, Tropical Spice Radio. Greetings to everyone. Hope you guys having a great Friday so far. Blessings to everyone on the outside. How you doing, my brother?
0: Well, I'm good, you know. I'm good. I'm just here anxious to hear what is going to be the tip of the day for our health.
1: Well, I must say, for the past 2 weeks, I've been having a lot of customers or clients coming to me with kidney failures and some form of troubles in the kidneys. And, you know, I thought I'd talk about it very quickly here today. Your kidneys is very important. You know, we have two kidneys, and the right kidney filters and maintains your right side of your body from head to toe, and your left kidneys maintain and filters your left side from head to toe. And with these two kidneys, man, it filters the blood, you know, ensuring that the blood maintain that pH of 7.4. That's why a lot of people who goes on dialysis and go to these centers, they go to to filter the blood, you know, to keep the blood healthy.
0: Okay.
1: And of course, as I mentioned, to maintain that 7.4, because, you know, once you go below 7.3, you are at death's door. All right. So I want to encourage everyone, you know, who listening to the show right now, that protect your kidneys. Your kidneys is the gateway to your health. And how you can do that is by making sure you stay hydrated. All the kidneys requires is electrolytes and hydration. And with hydration comes your minerals. I'm talking zinc, I'm talking copper, magnesium, you know, selenium and phosphate and potassium and all the great things, minerals that the body requires, the kidney needs. And you can only get true hydration from your fruits. So all your watery fruits that has high water content, your kidneys is dying for that. Your kidney needs that. That's the real true hydration. So gobbling down a whole gallon of plain water has no minerals to off the kidneys other than washing away whatever little electrolytes is in the kidneys or whatever minerals is in the kidneys or in the body to say. So again, don't jug down a whole plain bunch of water. You need to hydrate that water. You need to mineralize the water. You need to alkaline the water. And if you're going to drink plain water, I suggest you add key lime, the juice of key lime, tamarind, or cucumbers to your water. And that's how your water becomes alkaline. It has some form of minerals in there. All right, guys. So again, hydration, the kidneys needs hydration, electrolytes, on the minerals, and you get this from your fruits and your leafy green vegetables. But you know me, my thing is fruits. So get your fruits, get up on your fruits, especially if you guys in the islands hearing me, Jamaica, Barbados, Bahamas, wherever in the world you're listening, especially in the Caribbean, you guys are loaded with fruits. Get up on your fruits, man. 80% fruits every day, 10% some vegetables, the other 10% you can dip and dab in your little cooked foods. But 80% every day, you need a hydration of fruits.
0: All right. Thank you very much, Yorick, for another of our health tip of the day right here on this station, Tropical Spice Radio. Hope you have a great day and a great weekend, Yorick, you know.
1: Same likewise to you, my brother. And, you know, once again, shout out to everyone on the outside. Got it locked into Tropical Spice. Want to remind you guys, you can follow me on TikTok. That's Yorick, Yorick. .. author, A-R-T-H-U-R. Once again, it's Yorick, Yorick. .. A-R-T-H-U-R. Follow me on TikTok, Facebook, Instagram. It's the same name. You know, you can hit me up on the WhatsApp, 718-790-2691. That's 718-790-2691. If you have any health concern, any questions pertaining to your health, give me a call. I would love to sit and chat with you.
0: All right. Thank you very much, Yorick, again, for another health nugget, the health tip of the day, brought to you by Yorick, our health correspondent here on this station.
1: Peace and blessings to you and the world.
0: All right.

Hey folks, do remember Mark G6 Super Ray and Brian presents White and Anything birthday celebration. It's gonna be on Saturday the 9th of May at the Studio 178. That's 22 Ramsen Avenue in Brooklyn. It's gonna be a great party. 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

Today was a great day. We got poor man sharing his experience, his musical journey, how it was for him from then until now. This is how we flow right here on the station. Tropical Spice Radio, Flavor

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0: Hear my plea.
3: Welcome, DJ Dino. It's locked in.
0: In a time.
3: This one from Jeffrey. One called Baby, I'm Sorry.

0: Hey, co-host Sashi Cool, what's up?
1: Yo, what the hell? I'm on live, loving the vibe.
0: Yes, man. So you're there listening to the interview. How did you find the interview with Power Man?
1: It was really good.
0: Yeah, man, he made some interesting points about how the music was back then. You know, you couldn't just jump into a studio like that. You know, you have to sit and wait your turn. But things have changed these days. I mean, anybody can voice anywhere, actually. You don't need a studio these days. Technology has reached so
1: far. All you need is your phone. Yep. All you need is your phone.
0: Listen, me. Cartel has taught us that lesson about phone recording.
1: I tell you. Yes, the health tip was good as well. I really enjoyed the dynamics of this program, you know, giving everybody a little bit of everything.
0: Yeah, man, give me a little bit of everything. That's why we're here, Tropical Spice Radio. It's a flavor of the Caribbean, right? So we have to give the flavor. You know, if you have you ever cooked and without using any seasoning, how it is?
1: I tell you, man, remember some of that stuff, man, you know, blessed love.
0: You say you're the only Rasta.
1: Me have let some time now, but you don't know. Trust me. You say the only. But Rasta, we are Jamaica. We are creative.
0: Definitely creative, and you know that's what makes us stand out. You know, not throwing shades on anybody. You know, but I'm just saying that Jamaicans on a whole always find something to stand out on, right? And we tend to.
1: I'm proud to be a Jamaican.
0: Yeah, man. Looking at the positive side, though, not the negative. Right? I tell you, you know, we had a great show today, folks, and I really love the vibes. Really, really love the vibes today. It's, you know. And this is what we try to maintain on a Friday, you know, giving a little midday spice, hence the name, you know, Midday Spice, right? And I tell you.
1: Yeah, Mark from G6, I would like to, for him to give me a link. I'm in the Brooklyn area. I'd like to, you know, support the event as well, and, you know.
0: Yeah,
1: it's all about even global connecting and stuff like that. So, yeah, you know, love for him to give me a link and we can, you know?
0: Yeah, man. And just looking at in the chat room, Dino is loving the vibes right now. It appears that he loved the drop leaf rhythm. So he put a fire emoji and said, rhythm.
1: And he also made a request. He wanted to hear the Bounty Killer. My eyes can't see more clear. Okay. So I don't know if he can find that one.
0: We have that, man. We have
1: for
0: that.
1: Him.
0: We have that, trust me.
1: Right.
0: Yeah, man, we have that, definitely.
1: Right.
0: So, we're just giving a little
1: gift. Yeah, I'm going to give a shout out to Peaches as well. Peaches, my friend, you don't know, locked in all the way from Canada. You don't know, and they make give a shout out and promote a little business and all that stuff there. But, you know, big up my friend, big up my nurse friends from England that is locked in. My friend from high school that is locked in from Long Island, Florida. We can't big up everybody today, but we still some of the big ups with rest assured that stuff to come. Yeah, you understand?
0: Definitely. Hey, folks, do remember Select a Bluff on our Saturday. Yeah, man, the program is called Reggae is a Live Show, which features good, authentic reggae music. That's from 10 a.m. to 12 noon right here at the station on a Saturday. Select a Bluff is the man. The show is called Reggae is Alive.
1: But I got a few words. Okay.

Wanna say hello to China. China's loving the vibes. Folks, on a Sunday from 2 to 5, I be, yes, just make sure I'm correct. It's DJ Aija. Cool running show on, right here on the station. Aija, the big man on the station on a Sunday. Can't afford to miss that show. Great show. Good vibes. Right here on the station, Tropical Spice Radio, the flavor of the Caribbean.

0: Right. I'm so sorry that DJ Technician didn't get the opportunity to come and be a part of the show. I know he would love it. Yeah, man, but the next time, all right?
1: Okay. It's all right. DJ Mike, I'm going to check if DJ Technician, if he might some more Wi-Fi. Because the Wi-Fi was not Wi-Fi, and that's why we didn't connect this meet. Oh, I don't know, you have to check
0: true.
1: On that.
0: That's true. All right,
1: and also to a big shout out to DJ Chikwa. Thanks for your input this week on the show as well, you know, loving the vibe, and thanks for your information. It was well taken.
0: Yeah, man, definitely, we appreciate it. And folks, tune in each and every Friday from 10 to noon if you're on the North American side, and if you're in the Caribbean, it is from 9 to 11. This is what we do right here on the station, you know, giving you good vibes, good music, and enough energy with DJ Sashi Cool and DJ Mike here coming to give you some good vibes, you know. So anything that you would like to say to your listeners out there, you know, any, you know, we're doing the outro, anything you want to let them know.
1: All right, for all my new listeners and all my friends that join, I just want you to tell a friend, you know, about Tropical Spice Radio, so we can, you know, broadcast the listening or the viewership and stuff like that. So just tell a friend, a new friend, to join and to participate in the chat room as well. We just want to keep that active as we grow the fan base for Tropical Spice Radio.
0: All right, bro. Yeah, man. Vibes is right, you know, folks, at this time of day, where we give you some nice entertainment, providing you good, authentic music, good vibes, good energy. And as usual, I say to folks out there, you know, please be a role model for someone to follow. Do not be the person that is a bad influence in someone's life. Be a positive role model for others to follow. And if you're going to do anything stupid, don't do it at all. Let it stay. Just leave it alone, right? And before anything, consult the Father. Ask for his direction. Because in these times, we need a Father's direction, right? So definitely, right? We need it. So, Father Pugs, what says you?
1: All right, folks, for the weekend, just be safe. Be safe in all your endeavors, because they want you back here next week. So, you know, just be careful on the road. That's it for now.
0: All right.
1: Thanks for dropping in.
0: Yeah, man. All right, we're going to take you with some Bounty Killer.
2: Sincerely.
0: Going to take you with some Bounty Killer out. All right. Have a good weekend. All right.
2: Way down. I'm sorry for all the wrong I've done and all the pain I've caused. I do. But two hearts become one, and that's a bond. I need you in my life, not as a memory. I need you to be there to journey. He's like my love attorney.
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Me tell if I got the fish or fish. 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

0: Yes, I'm going with health. 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It's just that girls are shopping from Jersey to Staten, Manhattan. 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
1: 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I'm amazing. 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

0: Check 1, 2, 3. Want to say good morning to each and everyone who's locked in right now. This is Tropical Spice Radio, the flavor of the Caribbean. DJ Mike is in the building alongside my co-host, DJ. Let me do the introduction. Let me let the gentleman do his introduction. Sir, introduce yourself, sir.
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0: All right.
1: For our listeners locked in.
0: I mean. So how's the weekend going, Sashi?
1: Well, the weekend is great. Thank God it's Friday. You know, it's payday for most persons. So, yeah.
0: Yep. It is. Right. So, been around your side of the woods right now?
1: Well, it's bright and sunny and it's spring. Spring is there, people. Spring is here.
0: Spring. All right. I love the vibes of that. So, you know, I know you had a person with questions. Folks, let me tell you something. We're going to throw questions at you. We'd like to hear your feedback. We'd like to know, you know, what's happening around your parts of the woods. And, you know, my good friend, DJ Sashi. Yeah, man. Sashi Cool is going to at you. And, you know, so you have those things lined up already, right?
1: Yeah. We have it. It's gonna be a spicy program. It's gonna be a spicy program. No doubt about that.
0: Love that. You have any listeners out there that well, let me do the introduction first. Let me ask you the question. Wanna welcome each and everyone who is locked in, especially our new listeners. Welcome to Tropical Spice Radio. This is DJ Mike and DJ Sashi Cool, and the program is called Midday Spice. We got a lot of things lined up for you today, and for each and every week that we're on, we provide an interview, and we have provided health tips, and we have a little entertainment segment, you know, for persons who want to know what's happening in, around in the New York area, what is happening. We got Andy Chin, who's lined up for that. So we got a full activities, you know, show for you. Right, so welcome to our first time listeners, folks. 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Same thing, look for chat, and then you can send in your message, and we will respond to you. So it's quite that easy. Easy. So something good is happening today for a lot of us, right? And guess what, folks? We've got a guest today, Power Man. Yes, Power Man is here with us. And he's going to have a little chit-chat with him at in the next hour or so, right? So, as I said, folks, it's a great day today and a lot of things in store, all right? All right, let's go to some music.

0: each and everyone, especially to our new listeners. Welcome to you. And to our regular listeners, you know, we salute you. We always say welcome, welcome. Without you, this thing would not be possible. So, Sashi Cool, DJ Sashi Cool is my co-host, and we're going to have fun today, right? So, what's the question of the day for today?
1: All right, folks. Our question of the day. All right. If a man lives with his parents, you know, considering the age that he is past the age of 21, do you consider him to be a bum?
0: All right.
1: Let me repeat that question again for my listeners. So if a man lives with his parents over the age of 21, do you consider him to be a bum? If so, let us know. Are opposing to a female, because you know, female, we can live with them parents upon, you know, like in forever, and the society doesn't consider her to be a bum. But if a man lives with his parents, you know, over the age of adulthood, you know, they will consider him to be a bum, a mama's boy, you know.
0: All right, let us spice it up a little. Give me an age, give me a direct age, don't say over 21, give me an age. What do you think?
1: Like a cutoff age?
0: Right. Give me a cutoff age. Like it's our, for example, let's say 30. If a man lives with his, at his 30.
1: Right.
0: Right. So, all right. Throw that question in the chat room, Sashi. Cool. But for me personally, it all depends, because I mean, if it all depends on the circumstances for me, right? There could be, you know, a lot of issues happening, financial, and so that's why he's there. But if there's no reason for him, there's no issues, I don't see a person at 30 should really be home. What's your say on it? I know you're going to say you don't support it.
1: No, because at the end of the day, DJ Mike, what I'm saying, how society view, you know, it's kind of gender bias, because a female can live with their parents up until maybe 100 years. And it is okay for that female, you understand, our females to live with their parents up until 100. But if a man, you know, I'm posing it based on gender now, lives with his parents, you know, he's considered to be a bum, worthless, or he's a mama's boy.
0: Okay. So you say,
1: you know,
0: the bias is on what? The women?
1: The gender.
0: Okay. And you say the ladies get away with it.
1: yes, most definitely. If I do a survey, check the statistics right now, mm-hmm. you'll see what I'm talking about.
0: Yeah, okay. Fair enough. But, all right. So the women will always get away with a lot of stuff, right? But what do you think? You think that women should also be classified as a bum?
1: Of course. So why men in society always get bashing, opposed to when a female do the same thing and she can get away with it?
0: Well, society dictates men versus female, you know, remember that. So
1: All right, let me spice up this a bit for our listeners. All right, so for instance, a man will be on a public transportation and he flashes his private part. Police are come lock him up and deem that as assault, opposing to if a female take out her breast. Yes, you only for a man gather around her, even I'll pay money and show money and all of these things, I find it exciting. So there's a lot of things that in society, you know, over a certain age limit, and it's considered okay. But if a man does this, it's considered to be worthless. you know, be a bum, have no responsibility or role in society. Rather.
0: Why?
1: And it's very unfair. It's very unfair.
0: It rough on us men, you know, because we are always one easily to be blamed and, you know, the finger to be pointed at in circumstances, right? All right, folks, hit us on the text line. Let me hear what you have to say, right? Because, in the meantime, Sashi, just throw in the question in the chat room and let's hear from our listeners what you have to say. Folks, remember, just hit us up on the app or hit us up on the website. You can just go straight to the chat line, send in your opinion, send in anything you like to send in, big ups or whatever. Folks, remember, in the next hour, we're going to have an interview with Power Man. Yes, man, the 90s general. But guess what? He's still up to date, still alive, still kicking with some new music. So we're going to hear from him, have a little chit-chat. It promises to be fun, all right? So let's go into some more music, all right? Let's blaze.

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To our new listeners, hey, welcome to you. To our regular listeners, you know, this thing would not be possible without you, so we salute you.

0: So it's actually cool. Hey, it's actually cool. Where are you at?
1: Yeah, I'm here, DJ Mike. I'm here.
0: All right. So you throw the question asking if somebody is at a certain age. Let me just see the question again in the chat. Okay, so the question is, if a man lives with his parents over the age of 31, do you consider him to be a bum into society? That's a question. Like to hear from our listeners, hit us up. Or just go straight to the app or the website. Just look for the chat. Just put in your response, right? Like to hear from you. We'd like to know what's your say in this at 31. But my question is though, Sashikul, at 31, why would you be there if there is not a reason for you to? Right? I know some persons are looking at the economical side of things. They're looking to say, well, you know, things are rough, so you know, times are hard, so it's much cheaper for me to stay home and help share the bills. But if you're living with a partner, wouldn't it be the same thing if you are living with a girlfriend or so?
1: For me, truth be told, I think that I guess if a guy at the age of 31 still living with his parents, I'm not even sure if he's there like sharing bills. I think it's just an easy way out for them, because I think, you know, still some parents, you know, even like us to see, like especially with mothers, you know, still be burdened and bearing the pressures in terms of like bills, and he's there not even doing anything really per se in terms of financial wise. You understand?
0: Oh, okay.
1: So I wouldn't totally say that he's there, you know, sharing bills as a way of easing the economical pressure. I think he's just maybe there not doing anything really per se.
0: Oh, okay.
1: Because at that given age, wouldn't you want to be somewhat independent? I wouldn't want to be there because, you know, living on their parents, who at that age, they would want to still have rules and regulations, things that you shouldn't do or not, because we are under their roof. You understand? So there's not much level of independence there. You understand? I would want to be on my own, to have my own free reign, to do what I want, turn up my music as loud as possible. You know, enough man in our, you know, Jamaican society nowadays, so them are jealous. So, you know, them have to bring in Ishi and the old lady, which, you know, somewhat your parents may be opposed. I said, they run this like a warehouse, like a sex shop. So there are limitations. Okay. To you living, you understand?
0: So it's all about the freedom that you are basically out for the freedom of doing what you want to do.
1: But who would want to do that at an adult stage in your life? Because remember, you know, growing up from childhood stage to, you know, early adulthood, you'd have to adhere to rules and regulations, you know, and stipulation, things that you can't do. So why would you want to lock in yourself in your, you know, early or mid adulthood to, you know, those same set of rules and regulations where you don't have that freedom to do or express yourself?
0: All right. Let me find out from someone else what's their views on that, because this is interesting, you know, folks. All right, so we got DJ Chikwa online. DJ Chikwa,
2: morning,
0: DJ Chikwa. Welcome to Tropical Spice Radio. DJ Mike and DJ Sashikul in the building. We were throwing out some questions, so we'd like to hear from someone who has the knowledge and the expertise to tell us. All right, so the question, and I'm going to throw you on the spot, so we're going to give it a question, right? So the question is, if a man lives with his parents over the age of 31, do you consider him to be a bum?
2: Morning, what's up, boss?
0: did you hear the question?
1: Yeah, man.
0: Chikwa. Can you hear me?
2: What's up, bro?
0: All right, I'm here. Can you hear me? I was saying something a while ago. I'm not sure if you could hear. Can you hear me? All right, apparently Chico,
1: Wi-Fi. Wi-Fi in today at all?
0: No, unfortunately.
2: No, what happened with Wi-Fi? Good, me, I hear you.
0: You hear me? So we're asking, can you hear me loud and clear?
2: No, what happened? A mic has been.
0: Okay. All right. All right. I think, where is that? No, the internet is not so great there. But Sashi, just tell him to hang up. Tell him to hang up if he can.
1: Check.
2: Yo.
1: Yeah. You hearing us now?
0: No, ask him the question.
2: Yeah, I hear you.
0: Ask him
2: now.
0: The question.
1: All right. So, Chico, the question up there right now is, do you think if a man lives with his parents over the age of 31, you know, usually society consider him to be a bum or to be worthless, opposed to if a female can live with her parents up to 100 years and it is A-OK. So we want to get your views on this, because I don't know, society is kind of gender bias, so as it concerns certain things.
2: Yeah.
1: So do you consider if a man live with his parents, you know, up until the age of 31 or over, do you consider him to be worthless or a bum in society?
2: Well, it's a two-page poll when you look at it in terms of who. Well, it depends, you know, because if he's the one that financially taking care of his parents, then you can look upon it at that level, and then you can look upon it at a level it based off of the personality, as in terms of, you know, what goals he's achieving in life in terms of where my go. But if him just go home and just not do nothing, then, you know, me not believing at that. But you know, once him a contribute and a play a role, then you know.
1: All right, but let me do the flip side to that. So if a female, for whatever reason, she still lives with her parents, and she not do nothing at all, she not contribute, and all society not really look on it as or consider her to be somewhat worthless or a bum in society. But if a man, the woman, him not contribute and him just dead it, see me like the female, society beat him bad.
2: Yeah, because we have to look on him. We as a man, we have more responsibility in terms of how we grow up, from day one, that the man is the provider, the man is the one that, you know, stand alone in terms of doing everything. So, you know, it's always, well, it turn a table around, you can look at it as this. Many females, their home right now now work. Them depend on the man to do everything for them. Because it's the teaching what I'm getting in terms of when I'm growing up, to say a man must provide, a man must take him care of. But, you know, if a woman is a real woman and she's independent, I guess she will get up and know so she can go out there, go earn her own.
1: But DJ Chikwa, so I'm gonna ask you something. So when we are grew up, or when we are good, are two different teaching we get versus two different teaching we get then?
2: Yeah, because basically, you know, as you look at it, you know, as a man, it is more, we have to go out there. That's the teaching where we get to. We say we have to go out there and we have to be that man. Well, when you look at it now in terms of society where society is in terms of, or I should say, quote unquote, the new millennium type of females now. They are saying that a man must bring things to the table. So in order for things to work, a man, so in every aspect, you see, it's always pointing, the arrow always pointing at the man. You get what I mean, I say? So, and it's a norm round here when you look at it and say that a woman, she just, the woman just turn on her TV and turn up the AC and that's it. But a real woman basically would have understand, say no, a 50-50. But where society turn it now, right now, presently, like today, dear, the girls, them are telling said, right now, no, the man must bring everything to the table. So them not try to carry a fork or a spoon or nothing to the table.
1: That's why them for that for hungry. Them for that for hungry. If they not bring hungry to contribute to the table, them for that for hungry. So why we must have man must live? Slavery can't done for money, no.
2: No. And I just said reach. And I just said reach. It reached a stage where, you know, everywhere you turn, it's like I was watching a video the other day where I saw a female boxing up against a man. I mean, I tell her, say, nobody's telling her that she's wrong. You know, everybody was looking like, no, you know, it's okay. It's a norm for she to do that. But if him hold her and shake her, you know, everybody would have come down on him and say, well, basically. So you see, it's a flip side where it's always the man hands up. Him hands them always up. So,
0: okay.
2: I believe in a woman must stay with my yard and sit on her yard.
0: All right, Chikwa, can you hear me?
2: And I even a man too, unless him disability or something, but once him physically and mentally straight, no, I believe in a man must stay with my yard. You get me? I don't see that way, brother.
0: I don't know if Chika can hear me. I don't know why Chika not hearing me so clear. Chikwa, can you hear me? Okay, it's not hear me.
2: Yeah, man.
0: Aija, big up yourself, Aija. Yeah, man, loving the vibes. All right, Sashi, just heal him up for me, right?
2: By the way, society is not breaking. It's the way society is now. It's the pressure always on the man.
0: Yeah, that's true. You know? That's true. Yes, man. All right.
1: It is unfair. It is unfair because we are going to die as a papa, you know. Man, I got that's a papa, and the woman never got always a win. I mean, I think that's fair.
2: And then, you know, we can give her like a quick story, you know. You know, say when the birth of my son, when his mommy was there at the hospital and documents were signed and things, you know, say the nurse, I go look and say, where's the fairy? Where's the mommy? But man said to her, I said, listen to me, man. Oh, if you ask where is the mommy if you put to sign the birth certificate, then the father they hear. So it's a show if you say that, you know, we as men, we don't get that much respect. Even when you are present as a parent, as a dad, nobody appreciate that. If you say, well, bueno, that daddy they about, you know. I'm going to give him the praise. You know, maybe I say, yo, nurse, how are you really, I say?
1: but these are chico. Watch this now. Remember, look on this. When Mother's Day come around, them place emphasis come like it's a holiday. Yeah. And when Father's Day, you really get that promotion or that.
2: Yeah, for real.
0: It's all said, you know.
2: And that, I say, you have good fathers out there who they support them child and I hold it down.
0: Yeah, that's true.
2: But
0: that's true.
2: Still not getting a recognition. And it's just the way, I don't know, it's sad to say, but it's just, it's, and it's across the board. It's everywhere. And I just local.
1: Right.
2: You get me? I say, the father, no man, when it's coming to Mother's Day, brother, it's a whole month of celebration.
1: For real. And that is true.
2: And then when it's Father's Day, you're not even hear a bell ring. You say, yo, I could really respect some man who really stood there and stand up. Because you have some man that played the both role.
0: Yeah, that's true.
2: You get me, I say?
0: Yeah, man.
2: You definitely have some man that can go and leave the youth. And the man I take up the whole life. You get me, I say? So, it's the way society paints things. And it's embedded in our mind and in our culture that, well, a woman cannot sit down and the woman no work. And yet still, you know, as she, the judge, give the privilege, the preference. She say, you are the man, go find someone to stay. No, man,
1: yes.
2: The woman stay at the house.
1: Mm-hmm. Yeah. So, you see now, DJ Mike. So, you see now, DJ Mike. I see them wearing out, and we have to pay for this tonight.
2: Yeah,
0: well,
2: yeah,
0: definitely. Like Katy definitely.
2: Perry sing. You know, you're Katy Perry singing. If you listen to that song, don't you see it? It's a woman where we lucky to be living in it. You know that song? Yeah, listen to that song. But my idea of that song, I'm playing for you. I hear it. You know, I said, seriously?
0: Yes, sir. That's the way the world. All right, Sashi. All right. Tell.
2: Yeah, man. It's serious.
0: Yeah, man.
2: Serious, brother. It's serious. Tell. That type of world we're living in. You know, mm-hmm. We're lucky to live in it. That's what she said, son. And it is there. It is there because me the Jersey, New Jersey. Recently, and I see some domestic dispute between a couple, and the police tell him say he must go find someone stay.
0: Yeah.
1: Me say that regular in the United States, even if the man, because I'm gonna share a classic case. I had a friend, and the girl had come over like one time, like it's a one night stand. Meet the girl at the club X, Y, Z. You get what me say? And. Yeah. One day the girl just turn up like little, you know, like a stalk and ring the bell, and the man I say, yo, where are they? So, and she say, yo, XYZ. So he must have well, never invite you over, and she insists that she not gonna leave, and the whole works. And the man tell the police, and the man explains that she just turn up and thing, and the man should be removed off of the premises. And the police them said to him, say, boy, and I saw the thing going, you know. And she insists now, and I tell her, I said, she lived there. So the man said, no, just one time they come over, so apparently she didn't leave a piece of apparel there. And something, and the man, them come in, I think, and say, yo, if we even find one piece of clothing and whatever, you know, I know, say, end up, say, them find the little dress where she have. You know, woman carry them little thing in them bag and they left, yeah. Whatever. And them tell the man, say, him can't stay there in a female apartment, you know. Because we should go at hours of the night and all of these things. So the man say, all right, then you might go sleep in them care. Them say, no, you have to care the care for the premises. Just come in a while, you come back, you know, disturb her, try to do her anything. Bro, them something they know. Like, what I should have me?
0: Should have you? What would you do?
1: Should have me?
0: All right. We're going to pick up Angie. Our father ghosts. Yeah, man. You're here.
2: Clear as day, bro.
0: All right. We're going to wrap up this one because we need to hear from...
2: Man, get even a year lease, a year property, and you appear it every year, every 2 years. And you, the matter will come out.
0: Cool. All right, Sashi, thank
2: you, the matter will come out,
0: Chikwa, for tuning in. We have to move on now, all right?
2: Yeah.
1: Chikwa, we'll meet again. And thanks for your input.
2: Yeah, man. Respect.
1: Yeah, man. Bless up yourself, man. And keep locked in the chat room.
2: Big up.
0: Boy, I tell you, Bugs. Bugs, let me hear from your side. I want to make a call to somebody from your side. Let me like to hear what they have to say. Especially, can you find a lady? I would like to hear her views on the matter, right? Coming up at the top of the hour, folks, we're going to have an interview with Power Man. It's going to be quite interesting, all right?

0: Tommy. Hello.
1: Yeah, what's up?
2: Go ahead.
0: DJ Mike.
2: All right, hello, Tommy.
0: Yes, I'm here.
2: Yeah, Tommy, can you hear me?
1: What's up?
2: Tommy, can you hear me?
1: Good morning. I'm not even sure what time over there now, but I'm saying good morning.
2: All right, go ahead with the question, folks.
0: All right, Tommy, you're locked into Spice Radio.
2: Yeah,
0: the question of the day is Tropical Spice Radio, right. Question of the day, though, Tommy. Do you think if a man that is over the age of 31 living with his parents, do you consider this man to be worthless or to be a bum? If he's not even contributing financially.
1: If he's not contributing?
0: Yeah, like paying bills and stuff like that.
1: Yes, I would.
0: Okay. Let me ask you a question.
1: Because he's not contributing bills.
0: All right. So if a female in that same age bracket is living with her parents, not working or doing anything, do you consider her to be a bum in society?
1: Above in society, I follow this as well.
0: Okay. But on the flip side of the thing, more in society, they would consider the man to be a bum, and it's okay for the female to be living with her parents, so you know, to her age of 100.
1: No. The same goes for the man, goes for the woman, for me.
0: Okay.
1: Definitely the same, because why would a female get so much? It's in the time now where I consider both man and woman equal. So the same way the man can put in, the woman can put in as well.
2: Okay.
0: Well, Kami is an exception to the rule, still, you know. Kami, if you applaud you, use an exception to the rule.
1: No, but this is definitely true, because my daughter lives with me in 21, and she I make sure know that she's supposed to be responsible. She push off, because when a woman is out working and dedicating and everything, when she gets a husband, she gets a plus. A good husband, she gets a plus.
0: Boy, come here, you also Wi-Fi is quiet, still.
1: Okay. Them Wi-Fi is not man,
2: though. Okay, we hear you still.
0: No, I'm just here, not here, where you said. We never hear you. Repeat what you said a while ago.
1: I know, I'm saying that my daughter, she lives with me, and I teach her about responsibility. That means she supposed to be a woman, a hardworking woman, dedicated and everything. That means that when she gets a good husband, she gets a plus.
0: Okay.
2: Yeah.
0: Okay. Mm-hmm. How is school you used to go, Tommy?
1: Marcus.
0: All right. Big up to the people, man. Because them teach Tommy well. Big up. We must get a round of applause. You understand?
1: Yeah. But it's just a fact.
2: Right.
0: Okay. But Tommy, more for big up your chill spot up in a lean still, you know. May I give you a little free promotion and all them something. So the people know good entertainment and all of them something, you know, can't find. Come tell them about your spot a little bit.
1: Lucky's nightclub at Charlie Moon, Lean Stadium. You come and, you know, you chill out, you have good vibes, good music, good companies. Yeah, that's me.
0: So, Tommy, you have a stripper girl up there?
1: Oh, yeah. New nice one, too.
2: I wonder why you ask that question.
0: Did you call me name? Everybody know that is my favorite sports. All right?
2: All right, thank you.
1: The place will be lively, very lively tonight.
0: All right, Tommy, thanks for giving us your input. Yeah, we really appreciate that.
1: Okay, no problem, Jay.
0: And keep locked in, all right? I'll be active in the chat room.
1: I will. I'm going to go down dry now.
2: All right,
0: Tommy.
1: Okay, darling.
2: Bugs, I don't know why you say that, because Mark from G6, look in the chat room and see what he's saying.

0: When you ask about the stripper, Mark from G6 said that he'll be there, definitely. For that.
1: Which is right, Mark. Big up yourself, big up yourself. You know, that's our favorite sports, so you know.
0: All right, this one is from Chuck Fender, one called Cry for My People. Come on, let's play.

folks, coming up at the top of the hour, we have an interview with Power Man himself. It's going to be an interesting interview. Locked in, folks. Remember, hit me up on the text side of the app. Let me know what's happening where you are. And there's a question there.

0: DJ Mike as we blaze it. So Sashi, something's gotta give. What would give for you? As I'm hearing the song play, what would give for you?
1: DJ Mike.
0: Yeah, man. I'm playing this assassin. Something's gotta give. So I'm just asking you, what would you have to give?
1: Well, for me, when we have to give love, and love alone, love and respect.
0: All right, so
1: yes, love and love alone, lots of love and respect.
0: But all right, looking at this way, in a relationship setting, they say something's got to give. You got to give up. What would you give up?
1: DJ Mike, I want you to question that.
0: No, it's not a cheap question. It's a question asking about compromising.
1: That's a tough one. All right, but basically, take the fun and joke out of it. When it comes on to relationship, it's all about compromising. You know, for me, a neutral point. In terms of sometimes you have to give up your rights to make peace reign. If I get what I'm saying.
0: Yeah, man, definitely I know what you're saying.
1: Right.
0: But what would it give?
1: When come on to the world. All right. Look on it that way. Because when you talk about compromise, that means you have to make some sacrifice to make, you know, your partner feel comfortable. Or get them in a comfort zone, right? Look at it this way. All right, say for instance, I like to wear black. Me love black, right? But if when me go on my partner, say black make them head hurt them. It's not that me gonna stop completely wear black, but going around my partner, I know that I'm not gonna wear it. So that's where the compromise comes in. You understand? It's not that you have to give it up, but you know, so when you have a dare on them, and you know, so that particular thing are gonna affect them, you're gonna eliminate that from them.
0: Okay, all right.
1: That makes sense?
0: Yeah, man, definitely. But I'm saying, all right, what would be the extreme for you to give up?
1: Why, Mike? You always put on some part B or part C to the question. Extreme.
0: No, as I say, no, I'm listening to the song, Something's Gotta Give. And I'm just asking you, in a relationship setting, what would you give? What is that something that you hold on dearly? And in order for the relationship to work, you have to give it up. What would you give?
1: Well, I'm going to think about that one. Like, I don't know what I want to give up. And I learned.
0: All right.
1: When would I really give up? Like, really and wholly, solely. You know, when I'm a bad habit step, when would I really give up? Let me think about it.
0: Well, is it,
1: I'll get back to you.
0: Well, is it a case that you have so much that you don't know?
1: No, I don't really so much. But Mike, come on. All right. Flip the question to you. What would you give up? Which one of your bad habits step would I give up?
0: Why? Listen to me. I have.
1: Yes?
0: Folks, it's not about me, folks. But yeah, but definitely I have to give up a bit, though. But definitely music is not one of them. I'm not giving up music.
1: No, that's in your bloodstream. I'm not thinking music is a bad habit, you know. So I would even put that in the pipeline. Because I know you're not going to give up. You wouldn't sacrifice none of your good habits. So that wouldn't make sense.
0: Yeah, true. No, but
1: you understand?
0: But hold on, you know, remember, you know, your habits that you consider to be good can be hindering to someone else, to your partner. So, you know, it would be a case where music, all right.
1: You have a point, you know, not even a quart, you have a pint.
0: Right.
1: We never even look on it. Are we there?
0: Yeah, because what happened, suppose your dear, you're a party goer, right? And you party regular and it becomes a problem How you deal with it, and you have to give up that aspect as a DJ. Me, DJ Mike, have to give up.
1: All right. You see, we compromise. I don't think you'd have to give up that, you know. You'd have to find, as what I'm saying, like with the analogy, you'd have to just find how you'd strike the balance. You understand? You'd still have to find some time to balance in that personal relationship or quality time spent with. So, as I say, like me love black, as what I say. So it's not that me I gonna stop wear black completely, but me not going around my partner, I'm not gonna wear black. So it's not that you're gonna give it up completely, you know. You just have to find one little part where, you know, where you can balance him. So you're not gonna give up the party, because remember, you know, as a DJ, you have to go party, you have to keep current, whether either by supporting somebody at a party or them are going to book you for your event. I mean, no, say that's a part of your source of income, so you couldn't just give up that totally because your partner not like. You understand? Because at the end of the day, it can't be one-sided too. In compromisation, you know, they have to meet your pathway. You have to find a common ground.
0: All right, sir, I hear you. I hear you. All right, folks, we're going to take a beat break and come back. We're going to come up more goodies in store for you coming up at the top of the hour. We have an interview with Power Man, so don't go nowhere soon, come, all right?
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3: Yeah.

0: Hey folks, guess what? We got the man himself, Foreman, online. Want to say good morning, good day to you, sir. Yes, sir, Foreman.
1: Yeah, blessed.
0: All right. Can you hear me loud and clear?
1: Yeah, I'm hearing you.
0: All right. Welcome to Tropical Spice Radio, DJ Mike here. And it's a privilege to have you here with us in our company. Trust me, it's I'm so excited, folks, to have this interview with Foreman. So how are you doing, sir?
1: Well, we're giving thanks, you know, giving praises and giving all the blessings to God, you know?
0: Yes, man. All right, glad for that. All right, Paul, I'm going to play a few of your tracks, your hits from back then, right? And then we're going to go into some conversation, and we're going to talk about your current projects and so. So this one playing in the background, can you this rhythm? You remember which song this was? That's troubling you.
1: Please push it up, my guy. I'm not hearing it.
0: Okay, not here.
1: I was hearing serious things before. I'm
0: yeah,
1: not
0: man.
1: Sure
0: yeah, man. Song. Yeah, man. Just playing the instrumental.
1: Okay. Serious things are going to happen.
0: That's it.
1: Hey,

0: out.
1: All right, taking you back into the past, some of your big hits. So, all right, where are you from originally?
0: Originally, Waterhouse, you know.
1: Waterhouse.
0: Yeah, summer camp on the Gully Bank, you know.
1: Yes,
0: and then
1: ma'am.
0: Me move and go down. I was at the top of Waterhouse, leading to Mullines Road. And then I went down to the end of Waterhouse, called Masco, leading to Spanish Town Road. So I started at the top, I ended up living at the end.
1: Okay. All right. How long have you been in the music industry?
0: Well, you know, 3 decades and couple years counting,
1: yeah,
0: you know.
1: Yeah, that's long. That's a long time, brothers. Have the experience and everything. All right?
0: Yeah, so, man.
1: How did the name Poorman came about?
0: Well, I was living on Ashoka Road. That's half Pennant Road, that's in Waterhouse. And that's the same road that Shelley and Fraser Price was born on. I knew her mommy personally, her mommy named Gracie.
1: Okay.
0: I knew her father too. Yeah.
1: Oh, that's
0: and good. I knew our nephews. I knew all our nephews, all our family. So me and one of our nephews named Kirk Davis was playing soccer and we were winning, running up and down, and just we were unbelievable, unbeatable. And every time we score, I said, "Power, powers, powers," man. I just the powers, you know. And too much gold, me a scream. I say, "No, say a power man if you name you." Just like that.
1: Just like that. And that name stick with you until today.
0: Yeah. But yeah, man.
1: I tell you. Right. So, okay. Who introduced you to the music industry? Or how you were
0: well,
1: introduced
0: I'm
1: to
0: a brother.
1: It?
0: My brother, you know. Noel Dave. Him is a musician. And him play Slim Thing with him.
1: Okay.
0: So 1985, he had one of the biggest rhythms in the world, Slim Thing Rhythm. It break all the rhythm itself, it broke all records. It was on the British chart, it was on this chart, it was on the Billboard. And I'm a Slim Thing, I'm a Slim Thing. Number one. That rhythm alone had so many hits on it. So,
1: yep, yes.
0: Being around my brother, but before that, you know, me always know that I was someone with talent in the car. From me a 5 year old, me a go to school, crowds around me, me a get joke, me a DJ for them, but me just a do it just raw talent, not even knowing that me add something, you know?
1: Okay.
0: So then now when me see this happen with my brother and Rare. And me dead and me, I say, "Yo, you know, say at this moment, I music moment, you know." So me start tell my brother, say, "Yo, you know, say me can DJ." And him I say, "Yeah." And him start introduce me to him friend them. But see, my musician, he wanted me to become just like him.
1: Okay.
0: So he started sending me to a music school in New Kingston.
1: Okay.
0: Yeah, so me start go there and me learn my bass clef and my treble clef and me, I learn practical and theory in the music, and me, I do the work. But me just did, me just feel empty. And me, I say, "No, well, you know, say I not this more." I must say, "What you mean?" Me, I say, "No, man, I want to be on stage because you are one of the biggest musicians, and when I say you might get an like Sly and Robbie them or Steely and Cleavey them, and being a rhythm player and a musician, more time." To me, it's like musicians are behind the scenes.
1: Yes, in some
0: it's
1: cases.
0: Not, it's not.
1: Yes,
0: yeah,
1: I agree.
0: Most times when a musician get big is when the musician is also the producer.
1: Yes, that's
0: like
1: true.
0: Like probably Dave Kelly.
1: Yeah.
0: Yeah, but when you're just a raw musician, people just pay you to play the rhythm and you play the rhythm and go on, then everybody talk about the artist. And everybody talk about the producer.
1: Mm-hmm. Yes.
0: But nobody talk about the musician.
1: Yes, that's true. That's
0: so me, I said, yes, so me, I said, "Listen, I'm music more and going, I'm going to do my thing." And my brother start introduce me to people, and then I start take it up from my own and start got King Tubby's and King Jammies. Because I want to host my band, I was blessed to be right there beside the two biggest students.
1: Okay.
0: Yeah, so good. King Tubby's, I start go around him as a little youth, and him fierce, you know, but then when him get to know you, him start send me go shop, and when the big top producer to the studio send me go shop, him rate you, call me, I tell you, that is fierce. Him not trust no man with them food and him things them.
1: Okay, okay.
0: And him start record me and start say, yo, me I work with you, man. But right in that moment, the 1988, all the things happen. Storm come, Gilbert come, and after that, Tubby's got murdered. So okay. My dreams get shattered. There, so we start go up our King Jammy's through the farm there. Yeah, we have to start looking here. So when we go up our King Jammy's through, that's when we meet Steely and Cleve and the whole of them, you know?
1: Okay.
0: Yeah, man, that's America, the big song Stone.
1: Yep.
0: But before that, you know, me no want a young youth feel like, say, music just go so. And music just go like how me attack it. It's like how me attack it to you. Me miss out like probably 50 other people.
1: Mm-hmm.
0: Me miss out like probably other 50 other students when me go.
1: Okay.
0: Because in those days, a whole heap of other students will go. When we can't even call them
1: and
0: names.
1: Trust me, and I understand what you say because
0: it's mix.
1: It's a whole lot.
0: So, me just cut them out to just make the story nice and spicy. But
1: man.
0: Yeah, it wasn't an overnight thing.
1: Mm-hmm.
0: It wasn't an overnight thing and it wasn't a one student. Sometimes we sleep a student too.
1: Yeah, man.
0: Because if there's a big rhythm in those days, producer broke the studio the whole night. And if there's a big rhythm, we don't stop till we get on it. And sometimes we are not the star, so we have to wait till all of the star them vice. And the little riffraff left. And a producer said, well, yes, sir, you feel like you can go around that time the engineer tired, you know. Engineer tired and weary and want to sleep, you know. So hear a song of your chart, fire and dynamite to wake him up, you know. All of the big star them beat him out.
1: Yeah. All
0: and right. Then here we go on there and say, right to the collider. Take them say, wait, where the boy you come from?
1: Yes, sir.
0: And I saw it come from. So, me just leave out the whole of them part of it, just make the story nice and spicy. But no, and I saw it got a whole heap of struggle.
1: Yeah,
0: right now, anytime I talk my story, all 10, 15 man supposed to say, it's the only one poem, November, man, you know. And me came round a railway down, came up a railway and came down a railway. And the truth is, we now go remember everything, because even Beanie Man can go everywhere. And I want the Beanie Man singer, so I'm just saying, you know, remember looking in and me can go everywhere, and me can go, and I said, Jesus and peace, you know, say the truth.
1: Mm-hmm.
0: So more time you hear some artists are complaining, say, more time, man, the amount of places where you go. And the amount of people were healthy. I can't remember all of them.
1: Yeah, man. Well, and we understand because of time and everything like that. Because, you know, if you're supposed to share your experience, 30 odd years of experience, it would not cover this time lot we have now for the show. Definitely would not. Because there's so much experience that you have to share with us. And so we understand.
0: Sometimes remember some of the juicy ones then.
1: Mm-hmm.
0: Like when I was down by King Tubby's studio, I was there looking at Greg Rizak was doing him thing, smoking him thing, and I was staring, and he was like, hey, look at what, hey, y'all watch me, son. I said, eh? Your mother TV spoil. I said, no. Oh, you want a picture of me? Got them on the face, you know. But him a do him thing and him no want nobody to watch him.
1: Mm-hmm. Yeah.
0: So him called me and said, come here, what you do? And I said, me a DJ. And him say, yeah, DJ. All right, this one I go in the studio. I want you come hold the mic and I want you ball out if I some make young girl hear you and love you. And I did exactly that. I said, yo, this is the big long crunky palm, and you don't know Greg Ray's like the king of the bottom of the room to read. Don't step up, Gregory. And from there, you know, people are here. You start to get intro, you start to the jingle, and it build your confidence. And you say, yo, and me intro Gregory is a killer.
1: Yeah, man, that's supposed to be a good feeling. But all right, how did he came on this rhythm, Jiggy? With the song Stone, how did you?
0: All right, here we go now. We were in a Steely. We were in a King Jammy studio. But first, I was always to get in a King Jammy studio. It's not easy. Them have like 5 or 6 gate. Sometimes we pass the first one, it takes 6 months.
1: Yeah, I so hear a lot about
0: me
1: that.
0: We go through all of that and pass all of the gate them and the inner the studio now, so down. When you know the studio now, you're not star, you're just quiet like a lamb, you know. And you know, people want that nice man and say, wait, I would have to come out here. Wait, my nice studio. And so I'm quiet in there.
1: Mm-hmm.
0: But Steely and Cleeto was inside there working. They were working on a rim. And I say, yo, this is a big opportunity, you know. So I screech it and take time come out of my seat and go near to steal it. And I said, steal it. I mean, the empowerment, you know. And I said, boss, I will tell you, so you can't talk to me. Who's man this? James, how so much money in my studio? James here and said, Mappy. Mappy now has some big, thick, bad man's security with them, you know. Because this is water. So you know, me have to run before the man and come with them button or them stick and beat out that studio. So me hate stealing. Me hate stealing. I said, the one steal after man try to talk to him. Pick up on him, read him them. I come tell send man me and run out of the studio. So now I start going to Waterhouse, house, doing a teen jam. And I start DJ, being the man calling on up on a show around the one night and doing a little thing. And next 2 weeks, me have this stone pan dub plate for them and mash up around the man. Teen Jam in those days was a place where all the little young kids them come from, Kingston 11.
1: Yeah, man, I remember Teen Jam. So, man.
0: Okay, so if you have a young it, because around the first mural go song, I heard a good song, I heard the hear this time. All of the big song them around them bus and play.
1: Okay.
0: So when Stone put on, I see all the kids them kick out the gate, and I say, yes, kill it, stretch back now. To Steely hearing it. So Steely come on, I stood one day and said, I won't name Power Man. Them don't know, say, I'm here, the little boy where I nearly met get killed. So I'm not talking to him. So a DJ named Screechie Doe said, Power Man, and you're the big producer. I asked you. I said, Screechie Doe, I don't hear nothing from you. I don't hear nothing from you. No. But I said, talk to the. I said, yo, Screechie, you're not even knowing. No. And the man must say, yo, talk to the man. No matter what, where, blah, blah, blah. I will quash it down and I say, I want to dub there for Silvark, you know. I'm going to do it for Silvark. Charge him my big money and do it. And Baby Wayne was there with me also. Grindsman was there too. Penny Harry was there too. Every man that do dub.
1: Yeah.
0: So Steely take the dub them and then say, yo, Power Man, why you come check me later? I'm mixing labs too though. And why you carry a little friend with you? Wait a minute, can't quit remember me. I say, Baby Wayne. I say, all right. I don't know how Grandsman's them never did. Steely never did too. Rate him or whatever. I don't know. But mm-hmm. Steely never buys Grandsman, but him buys Penny Area a different day. But when time I go buy Stone for Steely, man, that was it.
1: And from there moving forward, trust me, you have created such big hits. I'm gonna play I'm gonna play a little bit of another hit from you. This was a big one. I'm not gonna give you the name of it. You're gonna tell me how you came about it, alright?
0: Yeah. Hello, we join them all over the world.

0: All right, how did you came about this one?
1: All right, this song now. One day, my day warm, and may I try sleep. And every minute, my phone ring is a girl I call from Canada, a girl I call from England, a girl I call from America, some small island. So, me, I say, wait, something important. I saw them girl that love me. Jano Star. Girl, I call me name all over the ocean. With my feelings and emotion, yeah. They just come to me, you know. And me, I say, yeah, more want a foreign song, more want a pretty song. Cause them time the hip hop go on good in a Jamaica to with Mary J. Blige, Marere, you know.
0: Mm-hmm.
1: Yeah. So me, I say, yeah, me go come like a sing, me go sing a pretty melody.
0: Yeah, so
1: sing this to make it feel like a foreign song, and it worked.
0: And it worked well.
1: General
0: for you.
1: Bino, and General Bino go for Shocking Vibes one night, and him have this bad with him. I want to say a two song my voice the night. And Patrick Roberts at him say, yo, the two song them were your voice, but you're not assigned to it, and we're not going to put out the two song. We're only going to put out one. I use not with artists. I'm say, yo, Jano Star. So the next song when me I tell him to put out them, I say, no, sir. I don't want to realize, girl, I call me him all over. I say, do nothing. And put it out and it run, you know.
0: Yeah, man, and that's good, because trust me, this was a big hit for you. We have a couple of others in the
1: world
0: because of time. So we're gonna focus now on your new projects that you you're working on currently or have worked on in recent times. Folks, this one is called No Friend. I'm gonna play a little bit and you're gonna tell me a little bit about it, alright?
1: Play it.
2: This is like a concussion. Russian, the girl them say, them goody, don't come cheap, don't come cheap. For your goody, good, put up your one neck.
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2: I

0: Yeah.
1: Yes, man. So how this one came about?
0: Well, I just the times now, you know.
2: Russia,
0: I know when we are look back. Even if I want to do a video now, one time when we are do video, girl beg will like baby for coming in a video.
1: Mm-hmm, yeah.
0: Now, if you want a girl in a video, they might tell you how much you have to pay them. Me say, wait, that's life now. But me understand, because you have some whole and non-artists who mash up music in my youth.
1: Mm-hmm. Yes.
0: Non-artists, people who do other things from artistry, them just want this guy's behind artistry. So them come and them flood the business with money. Not knowing the effect we're going to have for real artists after a while. Because, you know, a real artist, you know, like a Merciless or a whatever, you can't get them or a bun together. You can't get them fair pay this whole heap of money for do this and for do that, you know.
1: Yeah, that's true.
0: Or a ninja man, they might just kiss them teeth and walk away and don't even care if nobody hear them. But you see, a man where an a real artist, they may pay all $1 million just for hear them voice, even on the radio.
1: Yes, yes, that's
0: so
1: true.
0: So here now. Yeah, so everything now is all about money and who you pay this and who appear that and who. Some of us are say, yo, not even, you can't even touch the girl them nowadays. I'm money them are dealing. The girl them now run a friend touch. I funny them a sell touch. Nicky run the mean boy with the Benz truck. Sam Dunson him can't even spell touch. Yeah, that's all, that is where the society is right now.
1: Yeah, which is true.
0: Let me make it be known.
1: Yes, man. All right, let's go into another one of your current, your recent productions. Let's go.
0: Okay.
3: Blinks, blessings are show upon them. You're blessed and you're not condemned. Condemn.
2: Bang!
3: Bang!

0: them.
1: All right, this one is called Proud, right? Is that, that's the name of it, right?
0: Yeah.
1: How this one
0: yeah,
1: came about?
0: Proud, yeah. Here I know. When people hear about the artist, especially a 90s artist, if you're not up, they feel like you're broke. Because them feel like, say, once an artist, you got just dead an artist. And you know no more skills and you can't do nothing more. So, okay. Me, I met them know, say, in America, I come in America, I come see America run. I'm going to go a whole heap of school, I'm going to take a whole heap of exam. And right now, I'm in nursing. I'm working in the hospital and I'm very proud. Mr. Some little blogger where they are cuss, but we are big poor man, but you're a nurse and very. I said, I just met them go and run with it because I don't care. Jamaica, not everybody at Jamaica, but most people at Jamaica, them have this narrative that's working is bad. And I don't know why. Me and them all are customer to say, them man, if you go work, them working not good something, man. How about this?
1: Of course, working is good.
0: Eh? Them no shame. Them no shame to beg, but them shame to work. 99.9% of them. Walk one, nothing, no, really, bro. Them feel like them are done when them are big. But if you work, you're the worst human being for work. Oh, yes. The man, if you go work, that's so stupid. Yep. So I hope to change that narrative. Because as a star, every place where me work, the people them know me. Them could have been Yankee, them could have been Jew, them could have, for you say, Power Man, for you say, Stone. Them must say, Jesus Christ. Them must say, what you doing here? I'm going to say, yo, me just have ambition. See? I'm going to keep it moving because you're in this place, you have to have an income.
1: Yes, that's true.
0: If you don't have an income, then you know the outcome. See?
1: Yes, man.
0: We have a whole heap of business too, but we have a whole heap of business. But right now, the best business is to pay in your tax. At 10 years now, I pay tax in America. I'm now an American citizen. So, I just go and do my thing, you see me?
1: Yeah, man.
0: And then now, I still do my music every day, because I went there some of my artist friends, and I said, Paul, you know, sir, true, never that thing. Because I guess I know. Work, not stop, nothing. Then I said, then earth is stop, nothing. You go do your shift, and you come home, and in the night, you go and a studio just the same. You have a show, you go do your show just the same. But yeah, you man. Just have something else to do, and you pay your tax.
1: Makes sense.
0: None of them never done look panic.
1: Makes sense.
0: None of them never done look panic like that.
1: Yeah, that's true. All right, this other track. No, we're gonna play another one. You're gonna tell us a little bit about it, right?
0: Yeah.

0: Alright.
1: Bang! So. Bang!
0: We are Yadi. How that one came about?
1: Yeah, man. Yeah, I'm just show them say, yo, you know. Because when you come to America, you see the powers of Jamaica, you say, yo. And not even Jamaica alone. Every other Caribbean country have themselves as Yadi. Trinidad have it to them a Yadi. Guyanese have it to them a Yadi. You see me? So me just a big up every Yadi. And I show them the power of a Yadi. And when you come to this place, you come for set goals and make money. Yeah. Straight up.
0: Yeah, man. Yeah, man. And I like the flow on it. All right, let's go to another one now.

0: Alright, this one's called Tribute to Jamaica. So, Powerman, tell me how this came about.
1: Well, you know, we have to big up Jamaica, you know. We have to honor Jamaica at all times. And you know, so Jamaica are one of the greatest islands in the world. And it's a very, very, very great place. As them said, there's nothing wrong with the world, you know. See, we as people have to treat everything nice and decent.
0: Yeah.
1: So, yeah, man, Jamaica is one of the greatest places in the world. And we acknowledge that and the world acknowledge that. So, I just bless up Jamaica straight up.
0: All right.
1: With the America, you know, we just miss Jamaica straight up every day, every night. Yeah, man.
0: Yes, man. All right, let's go into another one. You know, because of time, you know, we have to.
1: Me know, man. Yo, shut them.
0: All right.
2: Tropical Spice Radio.

0: All right, this one's called BBL. All right. Yeah. Give us the inspiration behind this one. Why you wrote this one?
1: Well, these days the girls, them are buy everything. And everything is for sale. People where I work, in the hospital, I have some nurse. If two of them, one up on the right and one up on the left, and then bend over and pick up something, nobody can pass. I mean, I want to say, if a God make them butt like that, and I buy them, but I don't ask them.
0: Yeah,
1: but that is where it's at now. I see them type of tune and them type of mates there. While pure and clean, them song, they're just gone. But I want the people them know something about gatekeeping. You see, gatekeeping, more than the people them where I lead, whether the artist them or the producer, them just want to shut out everybody to make the world say them are the greatest. And them are the this. And you see, because of them around the place, all of the top radio this jack are for them friend. All of the top selectors are for them friend. And if any one of them ever play a song when in a for them circle, them phone call them and you never hear that song again. The people them is so naive and just a walk around with them head in the cloud and them don't know about this. Them don't know about gatekeeping. Gatekeeping is so real that. Why is Capitan so bad and you're not here to eat with him? Why is Sizzler so bad and you're not here to eat with him? Why is Beanie Man and Bounty so bad and you're not here to eat with him? Because and them are on the place and them can't get them song pick up on the right channel where it pick up on.
0: Okay.
1: Straight up.
0: Yes, yes. All right, poor man. Boy, there's so much things we want to talk about, but because of time, boy, I tell you, man, you have such a history, and we appreciate the fact that you take time out of your busy schedule just to have a little chit-chat with us here on Tropical Spice Radio. Any words of encouragement to your young artists, upcoming artists? Any words of encouragement you'd like to give to them?
1: Listen. I want to say the narrative they are changed, young artists. Young artists, the thing change. Missy said the artists them experiment with badness. It worked for some people. One time when your artist, Ninja Man knows this thing I come up, him go bust some shot, and the next week him go in a jail, and Ninja Man are the biggest talk, and then when him get free and go a sting mash up. The bad boy thing they were beat up people or shoot people and go to jail and come out and get bigger, it now work again. See some of the artists them are get themselves in a trouble and when they come out their career just dead. Certain things just happen for your time. So young artists wanna behave on yourself. That style then now work again. It beat out and played out. Be good now. Straight up.
0: You hear it from the man himself, Power Man. Okay, Power Man, any four persons hearing you and you know, would like to get in touch with you, could you give us a number, contact number, and your social media?
1: Okay, hear me now.
0: Mm-hmm.
1: Yeah. Power Man, 929-381-4442. Bang! Power Man.
0: All right. How about your social media? You're on social media? Would like to hear your social media contact.
1: 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Power Man Reggae, Power Man Dancehall, YouTube. I'm one of the people them know say, yo, you see YouTube, every artist upon YouTube. You have some people have it in their mind, say, I have five artists alone upon YouTube. No. You have some artists where you love and you know, hear them, but fan them. You know, hear about them all along. All you have to do is just type in their name. Just try it. And you have to say, so much song you have 30 songs from January to now. And believe you me, him will have 30 songs. Yeah. Yes, more time some people ask you, you're done with music. You just want to squeeze them, man. Yo, you now ask a liar if I'm done with law.
0: Yeah, that's true. All right, Paul, man. Thank you very much for a very interesting interview. We're sorry we don't have enough time because, trust me, you have so much more to share with our listeners. And, you know, we understand. You know, because you had work. I am assuming that you had work right now, so you know,
1: yeah,
0: yeah, man. So we're not going to take you off the jobs for so long, right? So, big up yourself. Any big ups you want to send out there to anyone? Go ahead,
1: big up, Mad Dog. You know, early morning, I should just wake up, yeah, man. You don't know a Power Man, gala coming here all over the ocean. Serious things are going to happen. Prison never make me dad. Prison now we friend them yard. When we do that song there, enough people say, what kind of song that? An elephant man. None of them never know the meaning of it. That song is so much prisoners hope. Prison never make me dad. That means anybody can go to prison. You can rich and just drive your car and lick down somebody and end up a prison. Prison never make me dad. Prison now we friend them yard. The whole of them are one brother enemy. Watch them up. None of them not bad for me. Bad like me pass stage show. I'll know.
0: All right, folks. You hear it from the big man himself, Paul Man. I want to thank you very much for, again, taking the time out of a busy schedule just to be with us here on Tropical Spice. All the best in your endeavors. And one day we're going to find some more time and we're going to have a little more extended time conversating with you. All right, so big up yourself, Paul Man.
1: Tropical Spice, you get music, you make music, and everything nice. Bang, bang, bang, bang.
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0: say good day, good morning, good evening, good night, whatever time it is, wherever you are in the world at this time. This is Tropical Spice Radio. Program's called Midday Spice. With your one and only DJ Mike alongside. So the entry now, no? All right, you can't do the entry now, no, Brett.
1: It's actually cool. Yeah.
0: What? All right, bro.
1: You know, I was going to say this line, you know, DJ Mike. The top shot and are back in full effect.
0: All right, all right, all right, my brother. So how you think? How things on your side?
1: Why? I'm telling you, it is very. I didn't get to check how much degree, you know, what the day would be like in terms of the weather, but I know it's gonna be hot.
0: Yes, it is definitely on this side here. It's very, very hot. And boy, this thing here is a worldwide phenomenon happening right now. We have seen record lows all over the world on the water, on the reservoirs or the dams. And things are just not looking good in terms of what is happening. They say it's a El Nino, you know, so I'm not too versed in geography what's an El Nino. But, you know, I'll get the information nonetheless and... You know, I'll share with you, for those of you who don't know what an El Nino is. It's a weather pattern, I'm for sure. But just to get the details of it, working on that, right? So, what's happening today? Talk to me. Listeners are there, you know, they want to know what's happening.
1: You know, being back, you know, being on a vacation for so long, you know... I think we're just gonna freestyle this one out today.
0: I wonder why. Man with so much information.
1: You know, I was about to ask you, like, you know, on your like a vacation spree, you know, places that you maybe had visited. You know, what have you been up to on your vacation break?
0: It's all about work. Work, work, work. Right, it's
1: almost work. Work.
0: Yeah, work.
1: Work, work. Tell us, some of the places that you have been in terms of, you know, work. Famous people that you meet.
0: You know, funny, you know, my job don't entail me to be on the front page. I'm always on the behind the scenes, you know. You know, I'm into production, and for this summer it has been a very interesting summer where we have a lot of work coming in, you know, different functions. It's like a round the clock situation, you know. So unfortunately, the big wigs that I would love to see didn't get the chance to, unfortunately. So that's a part of life, you know. Just a part of life, but. You know, when you have to work and, you know, you have a daughter going to, you know, heading towards college and everything like that, you know, you have to put in a little extra, a little more extra on the table, right? So that was really my case, right? What says you?
1: Yeah, so I'm a grudger with that one there, you know. Can't be with you. The college for business, boy, I'm going to say I sell woolly for buckle and I draw woolly for kind. Yeah, but probably like a vacation time. I've been to no place. I've been staying, I've been working on some projects. And working on the projects, I've accomplished like maybe 90% of, you know, what I'm doing. Mm-hmm. I'm yet to reveal my secret. Soon and very soon, though. Mm-hmm. Soon and very soon. Okay. We'll all know what I'm working on.
0: Okay.
1: But I'm getting there.
0: You're getting there. All right. That is good. That is good. And we like that. We like to know that, you know, you're on a mission. You know, as Captain say, I'm on a mission. What is my purpose? To see the youths live up well. You know, in your case, it's for you to be uplifted. Right? So, yeah, man. That's happening. So, all right, let me see. You know, I feel like to get some trouble today. I feel like to get some trouble today, you know.
1: It's today's Freestyle Friday, so I'm up for any game. Any game.
0: Yeah, man. Definitely. I was trying to reach out to a friend here, and I haven't spoken to a little while now on the phone, you know, and find out what's it like. You know, I would like to ask persons the question, what's the summer like for them in terms of the heat? How it affect them, you know, in this time? Oh, we got a big man himself online, Sir Dexter. Good morning, sir.
2: Blessing.
0: Blessing, sir. It's been a while. I haven't spoken to you. How things?
2: Everything is good, you know.
0: All right.
2: Been a long time.
0: It's really been a long time, sir. So I just want to, I know you're probably busy at work and so forth, so I won't keep up with time, but I'm just asking this question, and I'm throwing out this question to my peeps that I know. How is the weather treating you? We have this major heat, you know, that's happening around the entire world. How it has been affecting you? You know,
2: boy, it's crazy. I'm just trying to keep in the cool all the time.
0: Boy, I tell you.
2: Trying to keep in the cool.
1: But you know, what I want to add in a DJ mic, this is a time where, you know, most persons would say they want to conserve on, you know, like light,
0: electricity,
1: energy, but boy, I better pay the bill. We're dying of heat, the heat stroke or heat wave. Mm-hmm. You understand? Don't punish yourself.
0: Yeah.
2: Trust me.
1: Next time, do a payment plan.
0: Trust me.
2: At this moment, you don't care about no money. You just gotta, you know what I mean? Definitely. Let the AC work.
0: Yep.
1: Yes, definitely. AC and water should be your best friend at this point in time.
2: Just me. And it's so crazy, you know. It's like the whole thing, like everything going short of water.
0: That's it.
2: They're talking about the AI taking up all the water. Yeah.
0: Oh boy. But as we can see all over the world, we have major drought crises. Even here where I'm at in Jamaica, we have water restriction. Right. You know, it's really heading to a direction where we need rain. Overall, we need the rain. Right?
2: Yeah.
0: Right. And
2: when you do get the rain, it's just a little drop. That's it.
0: Yeah. And funny, some side of the US are having storms, flooding. That's on the east coast, and on the west they have fire. So I'm not understanding what's happening. California.
1: That's correct.
0: Yeah, California is burning, right? And I see a lot of rain on the New York side, and so what you cannot share? Why are you so mean? They need the water.
1: you were gonna say we supposed to share water. All right, I'm gonna trouble your spirit a little bit.
0: Yeah,
1: Jamaica has or have like the most rivers. In terms of, you know, in the Caribbean. Mm-hmm. And I think I'm going to be the government but for a period of time, because growing up, it was only like two reservoirs that supply the entire Jamaica. And Jamaica population has grown from the time from I was a boy until now. Mm-hmm. And I'm saying they could have implemented like some hydro wheels from the rivers to, you know, feed into, you know, certain water supplies when, you know, you're going to experience drought and stuff like that.
2: Yep.
1: Mm-hmm. So what about that? Why not share some of the river water with us?
0: Well, actually, that's what they're trying to do now. What they're focusing on wells, right? Because obviously the two reservoirs cannot cover the whole entire island. So they're into wells and so. And try to get a lot of... create a lot of catchment place where, you know, they receive the water and put it in storage, right? But it's very costly, and you see, when you have government people that don't think about certain things, you know, they don't look at things like how me and you look at it, but when the real reality comes and hit them, that's where they start to come to the realization, say what we were actually saying can work. So that's the situation right now.
2: Right? Mm. Mm-hmm. Right. To me, these governments already know, but they just want to put the people through some stuff in the tank.
0: That's government for you. That's government for you. Government will always...
2: They already know.
0: Government
2: only... They know.
0: Listen, government is all about themselves.
2: Right.
1: With
2: right.
1: every government, it's every never government. The people first. Never. It's always them first, people after.
2: Mm-hmm.
1: In terms of well-being.
2: Right, the family, you know, mm-hmm. close friends,
0: yeah.
2: and the people after. Mm-hmm. Yes, I'm saying. Real. You know what I mean?
0: Right. Gotta say good morning to Mark G6. Good morning. Bless up, bless up. Hey folks, remember to hit us up on the text line. Yeah, man, we'd like to hear from you. Really like to hear from you. What's it like where you are now, wherever you are in the world? What's it what's the weather like, and what's the temperature like for you? Right? We'd like to hear from you. We're in some serious times, folks. Serious times, and the reality is there that things are not going good. Not going good.
2: That's true.
0: Right? This is where our common sense skills have to come into our survival skills, should say. That's where we have to think of how we can do things differently and how we can approach life in a different way. Because things are not going to be the same. 10 years ago, things were nice. What about now? That's a harsh reality. Yeah.
2: Thinking about it.
0: Right, definitely. What says you?
2: Need to give thanks and come together as one.
0: Definitely, definitely. definitely on that.
2: Look,
1: but you know, Mike, one thing I love about my fellow countrymen, they are very creative. But sister, mm-hmm. they make some creative ways of making themselves cool. Putting ice water back behind the back of a fan. I don't know. I've seen some crazy stuff. No joke.
0: Mm-hmm.
2: Yeah. Yep.
0: Mm-hmm. But rough. But
2: you have to survive.
0: Yep. Survival mode have to kick in. So
2: yeah,
0: that's
2: yeah.
0: where we will know the fit from the fittest. Mm. Yes, sir. Well, anyway, Sir Dex, we're not going to keep you long because we know you're probably busy at work and everything like that. I want to thank you for your contribution to the show today. Any big ups that you want to send to anyone out there? Go ahead.
2: Gates are open. Yeah, I love to big up to the listeners, Tropical Spice Radio. Big up to DJ Mike, DJ Sashi Cool. And big up to myself.
0: All right. Very importantly. Very
1: yeah,
0: important.
1: That's what you know, that teacher. Yeah, man. Big up. Mm-hmm. You know the shirt.
2: Good. You know, give thanks for life. You know, me. So this was up. You know.
1: That is it.
0: Yeah.
2: Man. But it's a surprising, and I'm loving it.
0: Yes, man. Yes.
1: Yeah, Which is right.
0: Yeah,
1: man. Which is right.
0: Which is right.
2: Yes. Right. Yeah, man. So have a blessed and wonderful day.
0: Yes, man.
2: DJ Mike, you just actually cool, yeah, and man. Everybody else keep warm.
0: No, sir, no, sir. We can't
2: keep
0: no more
2: cool.
0: Warm. Right.
2: Keep cool. My bad. Keep cool.
0: Right.
2: All right. More blessing and more blessing.
0: Yeah, man. All right.
1: All right, sir. Yes, sir.
0: Yeah, man.
3: Tropical Spice Radio. Take us wherever you go. You go.
0: Oh, that drops you
1: DJ Mike.
0: So loud. Yes, sir. Go ahead.
1: You know, I will want you to find this third world song. 96 degrees in the shades. Real hot.
0: Why you want to go there, sir, so early? 96 degrees? The time is hot already.
1: Yes, man. I'm burning up. Trust me.
0: Boy, I'm telling you. Yes. That song really definitely would fit fit what's happening right here, what's happening now, right? I don't know.
1: Yeah, but DJ Mike, I going back to, you know, in terms of, you know, mm-hmm. the resources that the island have, and
0: mm-hmm. yeah,
1: the government not utilizing that, and you have to wait until you know, something detrimental, because from where I've been growing up, you know, until now, and you see that there is an increase of population, and in this 21st century, we'll call it 21st century, you know, still certain basic necessities are lacking, mm-hmm. you understand? And person should not be having, you know, with the resources that we have, natural resources that we have, person should be, you know, out demonstrating for, you know, even waters are lacking of water. You understand?
0: Mm-hmm. Yeah.
1: They should have made even more reservoir, you know, as the growth of the population, whichever party is in power, and make uses of rivers. You understand?
0: Yes, so I agree. When
1: they,
0: I'm agreeing.
1: You know, because over a period of time, you would study the system, and then, you know, during a certain period, you know, the island would experience drought. And then when you know you have like hurricane season, you know, you have an overflow of water. So you should have the necessary, you know, catchment areas, you know, for that. So when one reservoir go low, you know, you can channel from another one and stuff like that.
0: Yeah. I see what you're saying. You know, what you're looking at is strategic planning, right? Most government don't do that. They have to wait till disaster come and then they think about that, right? Unfortunately, I don't know why, but I'm telling you.
1: Yeah, because at the end of the day, their interest lies elsewhere. As I said, it's never about you first, the people that give you the power and the authority to run the country. Mm-hmm. You get what I'm saying?
0: Yeah.
1: It's always about you and, you know, your friends that maybe can afford certain things that, you know, certain things now that affect them, mm-hmm. like that. You understand? Mm-hmm. So, yeah, that. Mm-hmm. That.
0: All right, let's go to the song that you asked for.
1: All right.
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0: Yes, 96 degrees in the shade, says Third World. Yes, my brother, Jano, I tell you.
1: Time yes, hot. DJ Mike.
0: The time is hot. Let's face the reality. Boy, I tell you. Boy.
1: I want to trouble your soul a bit again, you know, DJ Mike.
0: Yeah, man, go ahead. Right? Go ahead.
1: I know the kind of work and thing. And I know that your daughter has, recently graduated and moving on to higher heights.
0: Yes.
1: But one thing that kind of bothers me in terms of when I see the dressing of parents, our parent going to graduation. And we can put it in a wider scope too as well when we can talk about even at funerals.
0: Mm-hmm.
1: You understand? For me, when you're attending a child's graduation, whichever age, whether big or small, I think that parents should make it about them. Because it's the child's day that you're going to honor them for their achievements and stuff. And the dressing.
0: Mm-hmm. And yeah.
1: I'm telling you, I'm not pleased. Because, as I said, there's a time and place for everything, right? And I think that certain occasion, you should dress modest. And don't give the child's peers, things to talk about. Because I've seen where I saw a young lady in a very, very short dress.
0: Mm-hmm.
1: If she was too fit something, but no, you're going to see paradise.
0: All right, so.
1: And I don't want to limit it to the females alone, maybe underdressing or we would say overdressing, because the males, you understand, you can't say you're going to represent your child and your pants, they don't wear your butt and you wear some tear pants.
0: Mm-hmm.
1: Flocks and buck and rag out a buck pocket and that it just not look good. You just have to know how to. I don't know. I don't want to say them don't know no better or them feel like it's a swan, but it's not the place for that.
0: Yeah.
1: What do you think, DJ Mike?
0: No, man, I 100% agreeing with you. Time and place. Time and place for everything. All right. Let me just add to that. Right? Have you seen the funerals these days? The dressing at funeral?
1: Yes.
0: Right? Really and truly.
1: Straight dance outfit.
0: Yep. All right. Sometimes we do some productions where we do funerals, right? Live stream. And the pastor has to put in a disclaimer. And at the same time, he has to beg and appeal and encourage and warn at all in one of persons who are going up to the lectern to do an item. I remember a girl, she came, she has a low cut. The low cut comes down to her, the low cut is a V cut, sir. Mm-hmm. V cut, sir. She has a V cut that meets at her navel. Right? And she didn't have on any bra. So what do you think happened? When she tilt over to speak in the mic, and the V cut was thin. It was a thin V, a small V. It wasn't thick. It wasn't broad, sorry. When she leaned over, the whole of her upper body exposed. Her breast. Right? Somebody had to run, went up there, and gave her a jacket to put on. And I'm saying to myself, Why would you want to come at a church, right, in an outfit like that? And I wouldn't even mention the bottom half of her dressing because it was so short. But mere fact that she came up and she when she leaned over to do that scripture reading, all of her breasts was exposed. We had to frame the shot. We have to zoom literally her head. Couldn't show the rest of the shot. I just don't understand why people are going that direction. Right?
1: I'm saying, there's no more like, in terms of even entering, you know, most graduations we keep at a chapel or, you know, a church, some at schools. But I'm saying, there's no more, and even for the funerals, there's no more reverence for the house of God.
0: Exactly.
1: In terms of, you know, moderate dressings and stuff like that. And I'm saying, you don't have to instruct a person and tell them that, you know, church settings are just like, oh, you wouldn't have to tell them how to dress. They automatically know how to dress when they're going for an interview at the embassy.
0: Mm-hmm.
1: Everybody well dressed, tidy up. Because you look a visa for going in our next country. You're well dressed, you're well put together. So why you take that extra effort, you know, putting yourself together for an interview, and when it comes on to, you know, the house of God, there's little or no respect. And God bless the pastor, them, you know, because there are more distraction them come up with, you know. As with them preachers, say, yield not to temptation.
0: Yep. It's not an easy road, brother. Not an easy
1: road.
0: Yeah,
1: because even though me and you maybe, you know, voicing out on the dressing, why sometimes we have to look and we have to, because there's nothing left up to our imagination and the human side of thing. As someone, you see certain things are exposed. Yeah, go look. Coming up, fish.
0: Mm.
1: Yeah, son.
0: All right, so here you, man. Right. And folks, we'd like to hear from you, though, folks. What's your views on, you know, this topic here about the dressing at graduation and church service? Do you think the dressing is appropriate for that occasion? I'd like to hear from our listeners. Yeah, trying to reach someone here to find out, try to get their opinion on it. But for me personally, it's crazy. It's crazy, crazy, crazy. I don't know why they do what they do, right? But you can do better. Some will argue that they don't have any church clothes. But you make a good point. If you're going to the embassy or some form of official function, you would dress properly. As a matter of fact, I wouldn't even put it so far. If you are going to the court, you can't go in any way you want.
1: But being in a certain capacity, DJ Mike,
0: mm-hmm.
1: Some of them, even the court, sometimes the officer at the door, sometimes they would have to say to the judge, this person is improperly dressed because they did not follow the rules of the court in terms of the dress code.
0: Mm-hmm.
1: And so they would have to stay at a side either to hide, because I know you can't wear slippers to court, so they have to stay at a side where the judge cannot see certain things. You understand? And even the officer, sometimes if you tell them on them, oh, drop your pants to your navel, you still have to instruct big people in certain things. The only place that I've never seen persons being instructed how to dress and dress properly is, as I said, is that the embassy.
0: Yeah, because those people don't. Yeah, I mean, the courts are very serious, you know. Don't get me wrong, the courts are serious. It's just that persons right. just kind of see the embassy in more of a serious light than the court, right? I mean, the embassy can't send it to jail, but definitely the court
1: can. No, bro. Mm-hmm. Everybody wants to have, so they're going to follow everything down to the T. Without you, even if it, even if them not pass and say, oh, the dress code on the wall or the door, mm-hmm. you understand? In their mind, they just know, say, I have to put myself together, I have to look sharp because I don't want to get this thing. Mm-hmm. You understand? Outside of that, I heard you mention that person who said, them not in a church clothes. But at the end of the day, I never go in a department store and see a church section. I said church clothes. You just know that you buy things to look modest.
0: True.
1: You understand? Because back then, when back in the days when I was growing up, I grew up in church and stuff. Mm-hmm. And I usually have problems with elders or even pastors of the church in terms of with dressing. And then they're saying, oh, you know, look this and you know, look that. I mean, at the end of the day, I've never been to a department store and see church clothes. You just buy clothes and you put them together. You understand?
0: Mm-hmm.
1: And I didn't consider, like, because they had problem with me wearing my shirt out of my pants.
0: Mm-hmm.
1: Right? And they were saying, oh, I only bush jacket alone they wear out of your pants. But, you know, you're coming into modern times.
0: Mm-hmm.
1: You understand? And you know, I expect they have a, you know, of a certain way. As long as I consider that I am not wearing a tear up jeans or I'm not wearing, you know, and certain things is not gonna be a distraction to somebody in terms of, you get what me I say?
0: Oh yeah man, definitely. Oh. Definitely get what you're saying.
1: Yeah man, change your era, change your everything, cause maybe them still want you, like the church sister them wear some big broad hat, all that black all your view, you can't see up on the podium. You know them wear they?
0: Mm-hmm.
1: Them big broad hat, them more distracting, you know. Bro. Woolly puff flowers.
0: Why do you use that term?
1: Them likes at the person wear the biggest broad hat and dressed more granny-like, tall dressed down to them foot, and them a guy ever. So, because at the end of the day, it's not the dressing, it's the lifestyle when it comes to that.
0: Mm-hmm.
1: But we're not too straight from the point, but I'm saying, at the end of the day, you have to know, you have to have some reverence, mm-hmm. you know, in terms of with, you know, even places where you go to, you know,
0: yeah.
1: because even if some parties that says, you know, formal events, everybody are going to put on them Sunday best.
0: Mm-hmm. True.
1: Because I yesterday I was seeing some Met Gala with Rihanna and bro, them dressed there. Was she in a like poor somebody have to do coming like it's a wedding dress. And you know a formal event. So you see some them in a some long dress with some long train. Mm-hmm. You understand? Even yeah, celebrities, you know.
0: Mm-hmm.
1: Know the time and place how to do certain things.
0: Mm-hmm.
1: I mean,
0: all right, gotta say good morning to face number one. Morning. I don't know why you put that image there in the chat. I don't know if you're just weak or what, but gotta say good morning to you, folks. Sasha, do you think you should put the question of the day or find a question of the day to put in the chat? I would like to hear the response from our listeners, right? You can just go to the text line on the app and you see the question. I would like to hear from you. All right, folks. So don't be shy. Love to hear from you. But you were saying, Sashi, yeah, definitely. Even the artists, you know, time and place. in terms of dressing. So why can't we, the regular people out there, don't know? How comes we don't know time and place? You get what I'm saying? Don't understand. I don't understand that.
1: I think the notion that most persons know, in, you know, secular society, they tend to say, yeah, man, be unruly. I just thought that. And them feel like it's to be unruly and not going with, you know, particular dress code. They think it's cute or it's a swag. You understand?
0: Yes, I know.
1: Because, all right, in terms of with, all right, we're going to base certain things now on gender, right? Mm-hmm. So for the funeral aspect, you know, the girl them say, oh, me know me a go dead, because you know if it's a man dead, or is a chopper, or, you know, them say, all right, me know say, the wife here go dead, because enough of them say them want to play the side chick role, mm-hmm. right? So, they must say them now going to make them mate, outdress them, so, for them to dress a certain way, they must do a fashion statement, because video light, you know, because, you know, most things are streaming now. They must look good. They must dally up or dally down. You understand? Mm-hmm. So they must outdo their mate. Because, you know, so after the funeral, you know, they talk. You did see so-and-so. She just look pop them and mash up. And she said she a wife. You see?
0: Yeah.
1: Yeah.
0: Yes,
1: so,
0: sir.
1: Mm. So, they want to make sure say them dally down certain things are sure. You get what me say? Whether them buy it or it's natural. You understand? And mm-hmm. for the man them we're gonna, you don't know if them can enter the first day, yeah. You know? Much number cause enough man to you see them come back and say the amount of number them get a funeral. Mm-hmm. Funeral at the dating spot now, you know.
0: Well, yeah, unfortunately, because the type of dressing is not really geared towards mourning or something. It was more, you know, it's a fashion thing. And then the focus is not really on the person, right, that has been dead. It's more of this, the, you know, what what men are seeing, right?
1: Exactly. Mm-hmm. And it is sad because funeral is no more ceremonial, as it is more of, I don't know, more of a celebration. But I say enough to celebrate, you know, the life if this person, you know, had made a good impact on society. You understand? But the funeral them turn out to be somewhat of like a party, like, you know, you're worth more dead than living.
0: Well, I wouldn't say worth more dead, you're more I would use the word respect. You're more respected being dead or more seen. Right?
1: Then Mike, if you did respect me when I'm dead, I'm still on a certain way, you wouldn't jump up on a, you saw them a jump, open the coffin and a jump, and wine upon the dead and no, sir, that's kind of respect.
0: Well, yeah, well, all right, but yeah, those are, I'm not talking those cases. I'm talking about cases where, yeah, you know, you see people from all walks of life come to your,
1: pay last respect.
0: No, hold on, pay last respect. And say the most things, wonderful things about it, even when some of the things and what they say is not true, they still come and they say some things that you're saying to yourself. Is it the same person? Is it the same person in the coffin right now they're talking about?
1: Right? Yeah, I ask. If they mixed up the bodies, you know, with somebody, because all right, watch this, Mike. And This is so, for me, so unfortunate, because watch this. Mm-hmm. If you're when you're living, right? So for now, Mike, you want to do a business venture, and it's say the business venture would be like $1 million or over $1 million, and you ask your friends. You know, ask everybody directly, like, say, $1 million deposit. But you just say, all right, Sashi, beg you want 50,000 to put towards, you know, a business venture. And you ask, you know, other persons just to try compile that certain amount. You know, everybody, I can tell you, them not have it.
0: Mm-hmm. Yep.
1: All your family members, all your friends, them. They want to tell that them not have it. Them not even can see the first dollar. That's what I'm going to tell you in layman terms. But as soon as you die, everybody from our walks of life, family, everybody where they contact to help you deal with some business or certain things, come together and them show the biggest splash. The 994 center. You understand? Mm-hmm. You see the most curry goat cook?
0: Mm-hmm.
1: The most liquor throw down, the whole thing is a big celebration.
0: Yep.
1: Right?
0: Mm-hmm.
1: And even to bring it closer home, I remember this case, and this is a true story, that there was this particular man that died of starvation and hunger. Right? That is the nature of the cause of death. And the man of the biggest family from our boat come, them of the biggest nine with the most food. And man said, this is so ironic that this man died of starvation. Nobody never see it fit for, you know, send to burial or send to this or send to that with some food for help out. But now that the man did the biggest piece at you, make it make sense.
0: Exactly. That's what I said to you. That's why I said to you, you're more respected. That's why I use the term respected, right? Probably it's not the right word to use, but for me, I see it that way.
1: Mm-hmm. No, that's what I'm saying. Come like your work more dead than living.
0: Yeah, man.
1: Because if you want some aid and support and certain things, you know how I get it whilst you're living. Believe me.
0: Mm-hmm.
1: But when you're dead, everybody... them find the millionaire ad, because guess what? Now nobody know do no cheap nothing again, you know. Everybody wants to make statement. They're gonna make you sure say you have a glass casket, you're going in a chariot, limousine.
0: Mm-hmm. Yep.
1: Eh?
0: Yep.
1: No, sir. No, but make it make sense.
0: That's the thing. It gives
1: me
0: no sense.
1: The love and support whilst I'm living, while I can appreciate to tell you thanks.
0: Mm-hmm. Yep.
1: Yeah, you understand?
0: No, man, I understand clearly what you're saying.
1: Remember?
0: Right, and that money. Do you understand? The costs for those expensive, extravagant something could be used to do something else. You understand me?
1: Exactly.
0: If that person have children, you could have take some of that money and give towards the kids them for schooling or whatever, depending on, you know, what, you know, the age and what factor they are and the situation, right? Mm-hmm. Right.
1: But look, even now, Mike, as they're talking about school children, and you know, certain level of education. If you look at certain things now, remember say in the summer you have more majority of the big parties, like you know, sons and you know, a lot of brunches, a lot of things, dream weekend, vacay weekend, and all of that, right? And now is the period for back to school. You understand? And you will see most persons going out to these big events, spending thousands of dollars, right?
0: Mm-hmm.
1: Whether they want for the VVIP or VIP for look, you know, for put a certain persona, you know, on their character. And at the end of the day, when it comes down now to, you know, preparation for back to school, your person is asking for help from family members, donation. If they are foreign, they might link you. You can't send one bag. So you can't do this, you can't do that. And ironically, Mike, never share that story. This lady said she came down and she went into Kingston Bookshop and she saw a particular lady. And she said the lady would recognize her as a social media influencer. And the lady said to her, if she can, you know, help with a bag or two, because she have, you know, certain amount of children and grandchildren. And the lady said, okay, I will help, because, you know, our whole purpose is to come down year to year and, you know, do back to school treat and donation. And she said she took up two school bags.

0: Arim, you just randomly see me, and I'm going to do you the honors of buying you two school bags that will lessen the burden for you. And you, as I say, oh, the picnic, them now wear this, them are name brand. And at the end of the day, I can tell you, say, no, for them picnic, we are say you're going to buy name brand things. Them no worthy, because them now go to school, go learn nothing. They're more focused on clocks and spray ground more than the level of education what they're supposed to take in for brighten them future.
1: Exactly. And the ones who really need it, not getting it.
0: Exactly. That is so true.
1: Right. But it's a sad reality that we have to look at on a daily basis, how people deal with situations. And so I saw someone on TikTok that someone sent them a barrel, and the person came out and was showing the stuff that the person sent down and said, why did them have to send this, and why I couldn't go this place and get that? And I'm saying to myself, as you say, you don't know the person's financial status, but a person chose to sacrifice what they have just to accommodate you, and you a spit in their face, basically complaining.
0: Right.
1: That's why, you know, people, sometimes I understand when persons living overseas, when they go overseas and they, you know, they're trying to make it, or they reach up somewhere, and some of them, you'll say, boy, them turn their back. Sometimes it's not turn their back, it's just that the demands that persons have from the other end is not realistic. Right? When you have situations, know how much is gas where you're at? Right.
0: I think the last time I looked at the board, it was like $4 something.
1: Okay. And food prices are continually going up, right?
0: Mike, I'm telling you, every time I go either like the little Korean store or whatever, the bag them get lighter. This is no joke. Mm-hmm.
1: Right. And when persons...
0: Very, very expensive.
1: And rent is going up as well, don't?
0: Yeah, man, of course. Then and if everything else...
1: and bills are going up. Utilities are going up, right?
0: Utilities, yeah, based on the oil prices and stuff.
1: Exactly.
0: Yeah.
1: The point that I'm making is that all of these are against you as an individual. And when you make the sacrifice of taking out of the local what you get for pay, and you decide to share or help someone, and they turn around and complain about what you should get for them, persons don't want to do it again. And I can understand from some are mean.
0: Mike,
1: definitely.
0: I'm going to say something. Mm-hmm. It's a cultural thing, right? And it has creeping over the decades. Like, even when I was going to high school, if you now wear the JanSport at the time, and then Wolf Creek came in after, you know, wear certain things, you know, your peers would ridicule you. If you now wear at the time, if Clarks come out, you have to be trending.
1: Well, not really, not really. I wouldn't say that your parents would ridicule you. It's just that you want to be in the train as well, right?
0: No, but I'm talking from my personal experience. Like, when I was going to high school, if you're not in a way, the people, them ridicule you, them laugh after you. And you think that, you know, being so young, you think that to be poor is a crime at that time. You understand?
1: Yeah, man, I get what you're
0: saying. My friends in high school, one good thing out of it, them did teach me how to save. Because them must say, your parents now have it, forgive you. So them usually tell me, say, save your lunch money and buy the things them. So like, when the 48 hour jeans, they come on, if you don't know, say, enough wear jeans for school, you still either you buy them or you still wear them on. I'd so certain teacher and I catch your fear, get the demerit and stuff like that. And certain things were illegal, you know, supposed to wear, like stone white car key, the bike, couple of them there. My friend them teach me, say,

0: you know, save your money, buy John Sport, so in the next semester you can't do, you know, what is trending, right? So the only good thing out of it for me, that it teaches me, my high school friends teaches me to save. You understand? To buy the name brand them when my parents couldn't afford. Coming overseas to live and seeing the difference, Mike. Any bag at all you get the pity them for got them gone with it with them lunch fund. Nobody know what you know, you wear over here. So unless you still like the Jamaican communities, even when you go parties, them have to look for your foot to see if you are wear one Louis V and them something there. But in the American society, nobody no business where you want to wear. We go party already. And see, like the people, them just remember say, oh, you know, some little party I go on, I'm going to get invited, and them jump coming at them pajama. Same way in them night dress. Nobody now watching no a face over here, so. I just merely Jamaican still, we see, for look, we see what kind of vehicle you drive. If you drive a Benz, or you drive this, or you drive that. And when you go party, them have to look if your shoes are wear it real. Because you know you still have the knockoff them over that side here. They want to see if your Louis V real. Take off your shoes, make us see. Straighten video light.
1: Is it a cultural thing? Is it a Jamaican thing or a Caribbean thing? How would you put it?
0: I think it is a Jamaican thing because I've been to parties like with other Caribbean countries. And I've never experienced that. Everybody is just, from them see you, is just, you know, what you're drinking. And there's a different vibe. Them just come out for party and enjoy themselves. It's a Jamaican thing, bro. Nobody else now watch we are weird.
1: Okay. But would you
0: than
1: say
0: Jamaican?
1: Would you say majority, some, majority, or most, or all?
0: I'm saying, from my experience, from the time I've been here, I would say that is like, bro, are just Jamaicans alone. Everybody else is like coming together to uplift each other from the different Caribbean countries.
1: Okay. Wow. All
0: right. I'm going to share some things with you. And this is reality. Like, and I know that you have traveled sometime. Like, when I was in Florida, like, you see one apartment full with, like, Asians. One of them, and them take time, look out for each other, and say, all right, one next apartment over there. So, you see four of them go over there. So, until them help each other accomplish certain things. You get what me I say?
1: Yeah,
0: Jamaicans. You bring them to help them and them tear you down. Them try to fight you out. And you have heard many stories. You bust them for a job and say, you know, them come up and say, yo, you can't help me get a job. When you bring them for your job, them start bringing news for tear you down with your supervisors or your boss for fight you out. Me wanna you bring them. Me not see that with no other, you know, culture. We are talking about here in America. You go, like, I want Burger King, in there so full with beer Asian workers. We go in most of the supermarket, them, you see beer Mexican, like, each one tell each one. You understand? And most working environment, a different culture, and them help each other. The most. If you're going to one place, you hardly can find two Jamaicans together. And then when you talk to North Jamaicans, them say, oh, me not help North Jamaicans. Because we help and them turn around and do certain things.
1: But why? Why? Why is that the case?
0: And that's the mentality, Mike. I've helped persons, you know, bring them in my personal space. You know what them end up doing? Them rob me. Them rob me and call police for me. And all in the name of help. I've helped other Jamaicans. And them turn around and stab you in the back. I mean, that's our personal experience. So I don't know, make up story alone. And when you go, it's just that, I don't know. I don't know. If you can tell me, if you have no doctor friend, we can tell you if Jamaicans is born with bad mind in them.
1: I wouldn't be able to find a doctor.
0: No, but it's no joke, Mike, and you can attest that even you being in Jamaica and you know, try to help persons, and when them reach out, them walk over you, them disrespect you, and all of them something. Tell me, say you not experience that?
1: No. I'm not saying that I don't experience it, any of that, and I'm not saying that. I'm just trying to find out why it happens, and is it just a cultural thing, or is it that some persons just be like that and give majority? You know, give minorities like that and give majority a bad name. I'm just trying to understand.
0: No, man, it's a cultural thing. All right. When you have traveled, I mean, you must meet Caribbean persons, and you must meet, American persons. Mm-hmm. And based on your interaction with these people, are seeing how they operate. Give me your take. If you think is a Caribbean thing, or you think is just Jamaican based cultural thing?
1: No, man, I get what you're saying. I have similar experience of what you're talking about with Jamaicans on a whole, right? And I know what you're saying. It's just that I always try to wonder why it have to be that way. You have good people, bear in mind, folks, we have good persons. You have good Jamaicans out there. Good people, right? But there are some that just give the country bad name with their actions. And it's not good for us. It leave a bitter taste in everybody's mouth when you see how some of our fellow countrymen act. You know, you see them on the street. Sometimes you're afraid to even associate yourself with them. Right, because you don't want to be labeled with the bad bunch. So I know
0: but you can't be exempted. You say because just like with anything, the good have to suffer with the bad.
1: Exactly.
0: That you have good Jamaicans and versus would look out for you and stuff like that. Tell you the truth, Mike. Me bad mind, me a bad mind in me, but if me bad mind, me a bad mind for the right reason. Because what this? Me and you, me and your part, me and you grew up together a certain type of way, right?
1: Yeah.
0: And you get a lucky break and you bring me in from the ropes. You get what me I say? Mm-hmm. And you say, okay. But now I left you behind because of the ratings where you have for me.
1: Mm-hmm.
0: Right?
1: Yeah.
0: And me see you are elevate. Say you start off with one vehicle. Me go look at me and say, boy, buy one vehicle, you were going up. You know what I lock behind when me have a sponge for mic for a camera on. Every time I have a bother him, I say, drop me here, drop me there. So me can bad man and say, all right. You get a vehicle, me gotta get one too. You get what me I say?
1: Mm-hmm.
0: You build up your house and it's nice and comfortable. Me supposed to come bad man and say, all right, me I gotta elevate myself in terms of my living arrangement too. So me I gotta always step on the same level.
1: Yeah, but
0: so if me go out, Mike, mm-hmm. and you have a job, me have a job, me can say, all right, then Mike, we can share the bill 50-50.
1: I get what you're saying. And yeah. But you see,
0: yes, the problem, bad mind and bad mind for the right reason in terms of elevate your status.
1: Right.
0: So your friend will move up, you move up too. Not him moving up for you, pull him down.
1: Mm-hmm. Gotta say good morning to Selector Bluff Music. Morning, welcome to the show. Folks, remember to hit us up on a Saturday, the station. We got the Reggae Is Alive show from 10 a.m. to 12 p.m. Selector Bluff is going to give you all some good authentic reggae music. This is a program that you can't afford to miss. Got to check it out from 10 a.m. to 12 p.m. The program is called Reggae is a Live Show right here on the station. And on Sunday, we got the Cool Ruler, right? Aija. Show called Cool Running. Is it Cool Running, right?
0: Yes, Fire Rust.
1: Fire Rust, Aija. On Sundays from, is it 3 to 5, right? 3 p.m.
0: Yes, 3 to 5
1: p.m. Right here on this station. Folks, you got to check it. You got to check it out, folks. Definitely. All right. So, all right, let's go to some music. This one is from Barry Salmon, right? One called No Shot, No Bus. Let's blaze.

0: Yes, indeed. Barry Simon says, no shot, no boss. No fire, no bun. That's what we want here in the world today. Everybody just live good, right? No arguments. Or if there is arguments, it can be resolved. What says you, Sashi? Sashi.
1: Yes, DJ Mike.
0: Yeah, man, what says you? Barry says no shot.
1: Why?
0: No blood, no run.
1: Only for shot, I forgot boss, you know, Mike. Cause only for injustice, a only for thing, me. Me have my shotgun ready, you know.
0: Folks, he's just playing around.
1: You know, even though I'm not in Jamaica right now, certain things that I see, it still affects me because you're my brother. You know, I have my family out there. So when I see certain things, kind of, you know, grieve my soul.
0: Yep.
1: All right.
0: I know what you're saying.
1: In terms of, all right, let me just share this one too. The thing that kind of upset me now, that the agriculture minister, you know, years ago, told Jamaicans, you know, based on the hardship of the economy, to grow our little small farm in a yard, eat where you grow. You know,
0: mm-hmm.
1: And now they are saying that to grow these things in your yard, you have to register with RADA. Or if you have a receipt on all of these things, you're gonna be locked up. So, DJ Mike, make it make sense for me. Help me do the maths.
0: Boy, this maths is a hard maths. Very hard, Matt.
1: It's not hard, Mike, because if you have, all right, say you have five little fruit trees, five fruit trees, one pear, one sweet sap, one aki tree, and maybe one lime tree. You are telling me, say, you have to register all of them, five trees there with RADA. You have to get a farmer's license for them five trees there. Maybe not if you plant it. Maybe I'll inherit the yard with it. You get what me and say? For your own and things you're going to get locked up for. Make it make sense.
0: That's why I say it's a hard maths, because I can't calculate what's inside their brain. How the farming came about.
1: No, but legislators of the law, you have to look into certain things before you pass the law.
0: You know,
1: because how can you write a receipt to yourself? Make it make sense.
0: Yeah, well, they haven't. I don't think they looked at it in that sense. They were probably looking at the pre-den larceny. I guess definitely the pre-den larceny side they were looking at it from. But
1: yeah, but even if you ever look on certain things, pre-den larceny, right? Before you pass a law, you're not going to go into in-depth. You're just going to run up on something. You're just going to write something. And you're going to look into certain things before you pass that to see if it validates or makes sense.
0: Well, you know, the thing,
1: right,
0: you know.
1: If you pass a law, Mike, and at the end of the day, you can't get a conviction on the law based on the wording or certain things. Wouldn't you make amendment to the law?
0: Yeah, with every law, there's supposed to be an amendment, because there are some things that you may not see and which comes into play, and then you'll have to make the amendment. So you'd have to make provision for an amendment. So I'm not sure if that is the case.
1: But Mike, in anything, all right, you know, being in the capacity that I was before, and when a new law is passed, you're always like on a monthly basis or on a quarterly basis when a new law is passed and you're to do the execution of this law, whether it's from the DPP standpoint or, you know, with, you know, lawyers coming together in terms of the reform of the law and stuff, you would have basically like review or case review. You understand?
0: Mm-hmm.
1: And you would point out the loopholes or stuff that you cannot get a conviction based on certain things, because if you pass a law and there's, you can't get no conviction, or what did I say? Because you have a fine where you'd have to pay that would help when a government scoffers and stuff. You would basically, you know, say, all right, we have to adjust this or adjust the wording here, or just, you know, based on case file reviews and stuff like that.
0: Mm-hmm.
1: So, yeah. If you have a lot of citizens coming out to protest that, you know, based on this, it makes no sense and it's just basically harassment. And when you go to court, the judge say, oh, this no make sense. And throw it out.
0: Mm-hmm.
1: So if you bring 10 cases or 100 cases before the court and it that get thrown out because whatever you put into writing doesn't match up or add up, it makes no sense.
0: Mm-hmm. Yeah, I see what you're saying. Right,
1: and it's just that you're antagonizing, you know, persons that, you know, because, all right, there, this particular case, the man shows, say, and I'm sure the police, him have him rather license, yet still you have a lock up the man, and I say him not on a receipt for him goods, and the man shows, say, him register, and him have him own farm in him yard.
0: Mm.
1: Waste of time, waste of government resources, because the amount of thing you have to write up to prepare case file for the court, and that's going to be thrown out in court. Because from the man register, that alone should you as a police officer have the common sense to know, say, this man is a thief.
0: Mm-hmm.
1: Because if you can produce an ID for sure, say, yes, I am legit, what the sense me go bother to send me a try for prosecute you? What is the grounds?
0: Good point. But you see,
1: and not even the producer alone I'm talking about. I'm talking also about the new point system that they have implemented for under the Road Traffic Act. And I think it is some of what I'm seeing. It's overbearing and overwhelming, right? It just, I go there for the man, I try to just push our agenda to recover some money or get some money for the government. And you're not even taking into consideration no more to give or have a discretion where certain things is concerned. With motorists, because every police now will become, even if traffic is not their mandatory focus of operation, it is now that. You understand? Because I've seen where a gentleman challenged the police and said, what section, subsection, you're prosecuting my friend? And I said, oh, I'm not going to talk to you because you're the passenger. And I'm saying, even though I'm a passenger in the vehicle, I am privy and I have knowledge of the law under the Road Traffic Act. And if you're going to prosecute my friend for, say, wearing a cap, right? You're going to give him a ticket for just wearing a cap. Under what circumstances, you know, would you issue this ticket? I wouldn't say the man have knowledge of certain things, because the man pointed out, because this person says he now downloads and print the road traffic and travel with it within his vehicle.
0: Mm-hmm.
1: And he's privy to certain things, because as I said, knowledge is power. And when the police can't answer under which section of the road traffic Underwood subsection, and he is the one now schooling the police, you know, and saying it states under subsection this that the cab, if it is impairing the driver's vision, right, you can give him a ticket. And for you to give that person a ticket, it is hard to prove if the cab is impairing a driver's vision at that particular time. If you want to go to trial in court, you understand?
0: Yeah.
1: Because you would have to state, because there are points to prove. In any offense that you're doing, there are points to prove. And, you know, if a lawyer, or should the judge, if a lawyer is not present, should say, you know, what caused you to have suspicion that this person's vision is impaired at the time? Because you would have maybe a fair state say, or in your statement as the officer, that, you know, you see the man make a bad drive, switch lane to lane, and, you know, that kind of joyous suspicion for even pull him over for say, I thought he was drunk, or impairing a vision, not even have to be the cap, you know, because the man can be, you know, just come from the hospital, get some medication, and the drug kind of make him, you know, whoop, them kind of way. So you would have to prove that how you can tell that the cap is far down into this person's feet to impair their vision at the time. You can't just arbitrarily say, oh, to the road traffic accident, you can't give a man a ticket or a citation for that. And I just for just wearing a cap. So you just come and say, oh, me, I give you a ticket because you wear one cap. And the law say, if you give a ticket because you wear a cap. No, you have to read the subsection and see what it say. You understand? And I'm not so never feel it somewhat, because even with the thing with the one lug missing, say you carry six or you have five, one missing half of one. Oh God, you tell me, say, as I see that, you can just run the right amount of ticket. Yeah, without you can say, oh sir, you can go buy one lug, or, you know, you no longer use a discretion. And certain rules and function what them bring over in this new ticketing point system. It was the role and the function of an examiner.
0: Yes.
1: And the examiner would give the motorist 7 days to correct whatever thing to say, you know, the vehicle is kind of unfit, or, you know what I mean? Give them time to rectify whatever problem is there without it warranting, you know, prosecution or ticket or points off your license.
0: Okay. Point taken,
1: right.
0: Sir. Point taken, sir. I tell you.
1: No, you're rough out there, fooling, you know, Mike. And you, as motorists, often know so persons or officers do not, you know, do certain things, and it is A-okay, because sometimes if you just say, okay, we just get a ticket without contesting, because then we not really warrant for you to do it. And you just say, yo, me can't bother, and you go pay the ticket. You just feed into certain things, and for your license, get taken after a certain period of time. Because when you pay the ticket, the points still going to come off of your license.
0: Yes, sir. Yeah, man, I know what you're saying, man.
1: Yeah. So me, I try to save some of them people here from, you know, losing their life, you know, over a period of time. Even though that I heard that Darrell Voss said he's gonna do some revision after the 3rd of September, because motorists are coming out publicly and stating they're facing grave injustice with a new point standing ticket system, which some of the laws to Mike, it doesn't apply for the Jamaican diaspora.
0: Yeah, that was a concern for everyone too. definitely was a concern.
1: Yep.
0: Because you can't create a law that was never meant for this country. Right? You're copying some of the laws from another country and you're trying to bring it across to this country, but it doesn't work like that because it's two different laws and you're trying to infuse it in yours. There have to be some amendment to the laws that you're going to bring in so it can be suited. You have to tailor it down so it can fit inside of the country that you're bringing in. You understand me? So, I don't know, sir.
1: Real my car. Yes, sir. Supposed to be a drive one. Supposed to be a diabetes. A hungry take up on the road, right? I have blood sugar. Go drop. I see a little man on the roadside. I go buy one bug juice. Or something sweet to catch up. You know? Bring up back your sugar level.
0: You
1: and the police spot. You man, I can give you a ticket. Say enough, sir. Eat and drive or drink and make it make sense.
0: Mm-hmm. And you won't get a ticket. You won't on the ticket. You won't get it saying.
1: Say you can't eat one little snack or one little juice.
0: No, but not even that. You won't get on the ticket. It won't say. Eat and driving. It will say what's the term? Distraction. Object or item distracting you from driving properly, something to that effect. I don't remember the exact wording of it, right? So that's the sad reality, right?
1: Mm-hmm.
0: So, you know, I don't know what to say, brother.
1: And the next one, I have me too. You have to have your two on for the steering, driving Miss Daisy style.
0: Mm-hmm. Yeah, that's going to be a challenge. That's going to be a challenge. Definitely a challenge. Right? Definitely going to be a challenge. So I don't know how they...
1: Why me helping the black road and demonstrate still, you know?
0: Ah, boy. I tell you, folks. Not easy, you know. This world is not easy.
1: No, man. But that's true, Mike. If you know, the problem me have with Jamaicans, them offer us to come together and united and... We just stand together to deal with certain things.
0: Yep.
1: So you understand? Because if you make certain things slide, it's going to be okay and it's going to be implemented in a stone.
0: Mm-hmm.
1: You have to deal with it from early out. So them can get rid of what we get rid of and not make it cast in a stone permanently.
0: Yeah, true.
1: You understand? So, yep. Remember, you know, things done out of Jamaica in terms of, you know, grocery price, gas price, and then only have the police them for deal with on a daily basis. Oh God, only have to survive.
0: That's a good question.
1: Now, I lift my hats to persons now in Jamaica because I don't know how them do it, but me always the Jamaicans are magician. That based on, you know, the salary that people I get, I don't have to make ends meet in terms of living, you know, affordable living through the entire month. And yeah. Especially people who have numerous numbers of kids. Only promote that for feed. Mm. You get what me I say? And it is 10 story in a one. But say the government is imploring and they must have come up with, you know, strategy or plans now to get females to start having, you know, children again because the for the future of the country. You know, the birth rate is low, very low. And then we have to replenish for the future of Jamaica. Right? Because based on the amount of people we are dead, enough people in our band to replenish the birth rate thing. what I'm saying, yeah, encourage people to have, you know, children. Who's going to help them out? Because children are expensive, especially like from the newborn stage.
0: Yep. So true.
1: Yeah, that's all.
0: So true.
1: Right. And it is sad because every week the Minister of Health is putting, you know, stuff in the newspaper, implore females to start reproducing. And at the end of the day, Mike, I'm saying, I'm looking at the living condition of persons. Some persons still not yet have recovered from the last hurricane. People still living under tarpaulin and stuff like that. Right?
0: Yeah.
1: Not having nowhere to live. And yet still you're encouraging people to go to have babies. That don't make no sense.
0: As I say, before I even comment on that, I want to say good morning to Ardia. Ardia is locked in. Welcome to the show, Ardia. You know, we're happy. You had some little difficulty getting the app on, but she's okay now. So welcome. And guess what we wanted to do? Share the link. All right? Share the link. Right? Back to what you were saying about kids and the how hard time is. I don't know how some persons have 3 and 4. Right? I don't know. Honestly, I don't know. What's your say? You think you want one more or two more?
1: Hey, boy.
0: Yeah, I'm talking about
1: me
0: kids.
1: That has to, at my age now, feels of me, because basically, I'm going to start over life in a sense. As I said, newborns are expensive. No, me now after I think about for put things in place for my kid for future, no figure, you know, Steve, like as what you said, like for you, you have to think about no college fund be an next period or whatever. Mm-hmm. And for me now, if me go start over life that way, then Mike, we gotta have a newborn or something. What happened to me when I reach retirement age?
0: Still got to work.
1: Exactly. You have to go work when you reach your retirement age. And you know, I can't enjoy nothing of the fruits of your labor because everything of you go towards supporting a child. Mm-hmm. So even your retirement money that you put aside for you when you reach old age, you just got injured, go up on some cruise and go up on some something. You have to think about college funds and other things, back to school, because you still have small children to attend to. So make it make sense. Me? So which part of my life or where, which aspect do I focus on myself? If me, if you got something, you're going to take up now the challenge, if you got help with the low birth rate to replenish the society for Jamaica. Who are going to help me? Obviously, members of the government don't care about the people of Jamaica, you know, in terms of your financial status. So why me would I take it up on my head to struggle again, DJ Mike? I don't know.
0: I don't know, sir. Got to say good morning to Chikwa. Chikwa is locked in right now. He's loving the vibes right now. Chikwa, what says you about having one more or two more kids in this time? What says you? Hit us up on the text line and let us know, right?
1: Well, Mike, like you put a suggestion to me, and Missy said, you look like a rich godfather. Then, me do it with it, man. If you're going to help me on that way, there's a rich godfather. I mean, I don't have no money, but when which part of my father shot, you know, you as the godfather can
0: listen
1: chip in.
0: I'm rich in promises, yeah? I'm rich in promises.
1: So like a politician now, because all the politicians give you rich promises and never fulfillment.
0: They taught me well, brother. They taught me well. Well, folks, I tell you now, the things that we have to deal with on an everyday basis, wherever you are in the world. I mean, everywhere in the world you are, there are always some problems, some situations that you have to deal with. You know, it's rough out there, but you just have to figure things on your own, right? And that's why we encourage persons to use common sense in everything that you do, right? Because it makes no sense. You are there and you see situations coming your way, or you know, you get a whiff of what's going to happen, and you sit back and just allow it to happen like that without making any form of defensive strategy, right? Now, for example, let me say this, right? You have one kid. It's rough on you. With one baby father. And next one come, and he's promising the same thing like the first one. You get caught again. Why you think the third one not gonna do the same thing? Or why are you so confident that he will not do it? You see what I'm saying?
1: True.
0: Use common sense, folks.
1: Let me ask you something, though. Do a DJ, Mike.
0: Mm-hmm.
1: I don't know you have it certain way, but
0: there is a base
1: for the
0: sir.
1: Economy. You ever spend your money, your own money, like you go to grocery, you go pay the bills, and when you're done, and when you start calculate all of the money we just spent, you ever feel like when you're done, you feel like somebody just rob you?
0: Yeah, all the way.
1: So fast the money disappear.
0: Especially bills.
1: You don't feel like money.
0: Especially bills. Bro, when bills hit you, when grocery and bills hit you,
1: yeah.
0: It's not normal. When you have grocery, all right, in this time for most persons with children, right, and you're driving, for me, it's insurance, it's bills, and it's school fee, tuition. For college and primary, right? And those are hitting me like one time, right? And there's no holding back, because I can't go to the institutions and say, all right, you know, can we work out something and I'll pay you next year, January? I can't do that. I have to pay something upfront. I mean, they work out a payment plan, but everything have to be worked up upfront. Some form of payment have to be given, right? And with these new policies on the road, I have to ensure the car is in optimal shape and everything. Insurance have to be there, registration certificate, everything have to be there, plus servicing. So everything is hitting you once, as you know, being in a situation like what I'm in, it's not easy.
1: Mike, let me ask you something, though. You brought forward a very important point, because it's based on the revision and thing of the Road Traffic Act. You have to ensure that your vehicle is up to standard, right?
0: Yeah.
1: And I was looking at something somebody said yesterday on social media, based on the terrain of the roads.
0: Yeah, that's a complete different conversation.
1: How do you keep your vehicle up to...
0: That's a different conversation, my brother. Because that in itself is a whole day conversation with the road conditions that we have here in Jamaica.
1: But at the end of the day, it's rough, because with all of them potholes there, all of them, not even potholes, them there are ditch.
0: Have
1: to make sure say, the tire them up to standard, because based on the road condition, you know, tires are going to peel and the whole works. Front end, because even when you have to bring your car for inspection and the way they're going to drive it and the terrain, bro. But I don't know. Trust me. I don't know. Now we're going to start tech busts. Party vehicle and tech busts.
0: All right, just to go back to what we were saying earlier about kids, additional kids. DJ Chikwa says, LOL, remember you get all the good godfathers and godmothers talk at baby shower. Then everything gone when the baby is born. You're right about that, Chikwa.
1: Oh, good.
0: Right. So you said that, so you live on your, so you live on your own. I'm good with one at this time. Thank you very much, Chikwa. One, you say one is better than one, many.
1: You're so right. And DJ Mike, owe you a beer for that. For that input. Check Mike for your beer, yeah?
0: Yeah, man. We'll definitely link up for that one.
1: No, Mike, at the end of the day, you know why me concur with Chikwa? Because I remember when my daughter did born, before she come to. And the amount of godmother and father, everybody say, yo, more be godmother, more go till the christening certificate couldn't hold the names. Mm. Everybody say, yo, more be your daughter nice, your daughter pretty, more be. And you see, when the difficult time come, not even a fuck a lasco. Them only just tell them pan paper by name. Mm-hmm. Everybody disappear for real.
0: Mm-hmm. Yes, sir.
1: How much godparents your big daughter have?
0: Why, you know, say the original ones that were there, them gone, you know.
1: mean they passed away?
0: No. Not passed away. They just gone out of the scene.
1: All right. When they hear them darling them, they say, "All right, then."
0: And they pass out. They pass away out of the scene. Yeah, that's what happened.
1: Then we don't almost say, "All right, we can't live with that if they pass away." Yeah, like right. You know, but we know that they are living and they cannot, because at the end of the day, some persons don't really understand the role and the function of a godparent in terms of, like, in the absentee of a parent. So for instance, like, a parent passed away, you know, they are the ones that supposed to take up the responsibility and step in. That is the real seriousness of it, you know.
0: Yeah,
1: if a
0: true.
1: Parent ourselves is not functional, them supposed to, you know, a them have the next vicarious responsibility in being a guardian.
0: Mm-hmm. Yeah, but
1: them don't understand. Them just hear the word God and feel like, oh, it just sounds, so it's just my title.
0: Yeah, and you know, one of the things too, you know, is that some of the godparents, some of them are not parents, so they don't understand. You understand me?
1: But Mike, then we make the mistake then.
0: Mm-hmm. Yeah, true.
1: We made the mistake in choosing, because maybe we have a close friend, you know, and them dead, everybody say, oh, and them say X, Y, Z, and you say, all right, then, we're going to make your godparents, because me a close friend now.
0: Mm-hmm.
1: But even if during, you know, the tenure or something, me have, you know, bad blood or something, just because maybe the friendship kind of split, you feel like, say, you know, yeah. I'm not about to play in a role and function. Few persons don't know the seriousness of taking on this title.
0: Exactly. And that's why, you know, you have to be careful. It boils down to, as you say, boils down to us choosing. Because if you choose somebody to be a godparent and they have no idea about a child, they never have a child yet, right? And when, as a godparent, you know, you look out for the welfare of that child. And when they look, they know, they say, well, you know, they probably have to contribute a little in a nappy or a baby, you know, some baby clothes or so. And then I say, but I don't have any child, so why am I doing this? You know, I'm just saying, they probably might say that, right? Because their lack of experience with having a child, it's a problem. And some of them,
1: look on it from the aspect, then, you know, you just bring a certain light to it for me now.
0: Mm-hmm.
1: For say, oh, enough of them don't have a chick or a child. Mm-hmm. So, and now we make a mistake.
0: Mm-hmm. And then the lack of experience now, it becomes a burden. Because they don't have the experience as a parent, right? So,
1: right.
0: Whatever they're doing, they easily frustrate themselves. All right, let's go to some music now. This one is from Sanchez, one called Renegade Life. Let's blaze. Tropical Spice Radio.

0: things I used to do, I do them no more, said Sanchez. Sashi, hey, Sashi Cool.
1: Like Sanchez at lie matches.
0: Why you think he's telling a lie? Eh? Why you think he's telling a lie?
1: Things we say we used to do, we still do them. I lie matters. Just do it for some purpose.
0: The man says, things I used to do, I do them no more. Places I used to go, I go them no more. Girl, for you, I've changed my life. You don't think a man can change for a woman?
1: No, sir. No.
0: Why not?
1: Mike, you know, so that would be for a different topic, but me, I gotta address it. Anything that you're gonna do, nobody mm-hmm. can change you. Yeah. You are within yourself. I go look and say, I don't know, I'll make some adjustment to my life. No one at all can change.
0: But why do you think that?
1: No, just the reality. What changes your wife makes for you?
0: Let me see.
1: Nothing. Are you any changes where I make you just see the light like Sean Paul? Yeah. I make the changes.
0: Well, that is true. That is true. boy.
1: Yeah. Big up Sean Paul. I didn't give you the light. As you talk about that, Mike, what do you think about future Fambo?
0: Mm-hmm.
1: Coming back on the scene.
0: Ay.
1: A future vampire on the app now, you know?
0: Yes.
1: That may make you know. Red light, paper light, green light, go.
0: Mm-hmm. Yep, I know. Hold on there. Before we go to that, Ardia says, my son has 4 grand godparents, and none of them make one. Yeah, same thing we're
1: none
0: saying.
1: None make one.
0: 4 she have. 4 godparent for her son and none of them. I should ask if any of them have, if all of them have children, are anybody in the group that don't have children? You know, that you'd have to look upon it from that. Well, Sashi, yeah, say we choose
1: tell
0: the wrong.
1: Ardia, I text in the group and tell Ardia that we have made, you know, wrong choices or poor choices.
0: Yeah. Yep.
1: The accepting persons as godparents.
0: Mm-hmm. Mm-hmm.
1: So sometimes it's the choices that we make.
0: Yeah.
1: As I said, in at the beginning, everybody come through and give only for nipple buckle and mm-hmm. nappy. Mm-hmm. And then after the birth, no pampers.
0: Yep, that's the reality. They come true for you because, you know, it's a one-time deal. Some of them probably have the concept like it's a one-time deal. A godparents is a one-time deal. You come in on the birth of the child and you contribute and that's it.
1: Yeah. And I guess sometimes too, I like the spur of the moment, like, you know, when you just meet somebody too, Mike, and you go all out and try to impress them, and as soon as I get them,
0: mm-hmm.
1: everything stops.
0: Yep.
1: Mission accomplished. So they will go all out to impress you to earn the title of being a godparent. And as soon as them get the title, the buck stops there.
0: Yeah. That's
1: so it's just that period of, like, a period of infatuation inside of a relationship. It is just like that.
0: It's unfortunate. No, I guess persons have to be, I guess you have to sign some contract now or something like that before persons understand the role of a godparent, right? And
1: that's supposed to come down to be,
0: yeah, because
1: so you signing, hold on, so when them go to christening and they're signing on the

0: working as Zion for Phantom,
1: yes,
0: a good reggae icon,
1: mm-hmm.
0: And things. So, yeah, man. So it has been your neck.
1: Yeah, oh, gonna be in my
0: vicinity, so you can make a pass through and say I want a farewell and thing. You know, it was a good friend of mine in a sense. You know. Anything, so.
1: Okay.
0: That's other thing there. See. But if we did catch a glimpse of you, a reggae song fest. How was the experience?
1: Oh, me? Boy, it was great, you know. I mean, it was wonderful, you know. Watching the highlights, it was wonderful. Watching the highlights, it was beautiful.
0: But you get it, take one of the shuckle boats and travel upon the new what you call it, tool system where them set up and all the world work.
1: Boy, I tell you, bro, some prices at that event I hear.
0: Right? Yes.
1: Prices.
0: But what did you expect? What did you expect? You know, it is the relive of the legends clash. Listen to this one now, Mike, and I want you, because I know that we be closing soon and stuff, but listen to this, and I want your take. A award was given to Michael Jackson to celebrate his first solo MAA win, right?
1: Mm-hmm.
0: For an album that is called Off the Walls, alongside Linda Green, right?
1: Mm-hmm. Yes.
0: So, how comes these dead artists keep on getting a new award, the first award, whilst you're dead? Make it make sense.
1: You know, every day I ask that question, but I still can't get a good answer, so I just give up on it. Right, and why it have to be certain artists, not just any artist, it have to be a certain artist, right? I don't know why.
0: Because I'm saying, how long now Michael Jackson has died? About 2 decades now, right?
1: Well, over 10 years.
0: Yeah, about decades.
1: When he died, 2006. If it was 2006, if it's over 6, yes, it would be 20 years. But
0: 20 years. And after 20 years, this man is going to get a fresh living award for... No, make it make sense.
1: Boss, how much Grammy did Bob Marley win after dying in 1980? After his death in 1980. How much? How much Grammy?
0: Two?
1: No, man.
0: You come from... remember.
1: A whole heap. Probably, let's put it minimal, about 5.
0: No, but listen.
1: Mm-hmm.
0: With the Grammy, you know the politics behind it. Remember who sits on the Grammy board.
1: Yeah, but a dead man cannot win Grammy.
0: Because you understand, but listen. If majority, I'm legacy them, who the same children them, let me be honest, a majority of them sit on the board. What you think?
1: No, I mean, it's going to be biased. You're looking at the
0: bias. Need to say no more.
1: Hey.
0: Look at the board and the how many members of the Marley sits on the Grammy board, need to say no more.
1: All right, just to backpedal a little bit. Arda says all of her sons' godparents have children. And she say... them have big chat before baby born, and when the baby grow up, they disappear. Unfortunately, that's how things go for some persons. And you got caught up in it, unfortunately. I feel your pain. I know what you're going through, Ardia. It's rough. It's rough, right? So, yeah, man. Now you know. So the next one you have, now you know. You know what to do the next time, right? Oh boy. But back to the whole dead artist thing now and Grammy and

0: certain awards and so. Right. Biggie got it. Tupac got it. Who else? Well, Michael's the king of that. And there's some other artists who were passed on years ago and in the Hall of Fame. Still in the Hall of Fame. And if there's another Hall of Fame they can put them in, they're going to put them in. Right? Elvis is one of them.
1: No, I have no problem, you know, but when you pass for a certain amount of decades, remember you have to put in no more work again, you know, because you get
0: exactly
1: what I'm saying?
0: Point, because
1: and nothing is wrong with honoring, you know, work, you know, that you have put in, but a dead man can appreciate certain things.
0: Mm-hmm. True. Right.
1: Why you never give him one whilst he was alive? Why you never give him the Emmy and him something before him? You know?
0: Mm-hmm. Politics, my brother. Politics. And
1: Politics for real.
0: Unfortunately, it's not
1: politics for real.
0: It's not going to change based upon what I'm seeing now. So, you know, it is what it is.
1: Right. It just never, alright, you know, me feel good, I feel proud. The other day they give Bounty Killer the key to the city. At least in my life, I need my road, and him could appreciate it. And him might give gratitude.
0: Mm-hmm.
1: You understand?
0: Then what if they gave Merciless?
1: That wouldn't make sense. Oh my God. A dead man, alright, like even years ago, I went to an autopsy at a funeral home. I said, oh, the man them take out the dead body and threw it on the ground. So me say, oh, I'm gonna deal with the dead stuff. The man say, yo, when you're dead, you don't feel nothing. You don't know nothing where I'm going around you. Nothing, none at all.
0: Mm-hmm. Yep.
1: You don't know nothing where I'm going. So if them the award Merciless, you know, I name a road after him, that wouldn't make no sense. Him not have no knowledge for no say, okay, you know? But he do want spot of work and them give it.
0: Mm-hmm.
1: Dead, you're dead, you don't know nothing. You don't even know what kind of color clothes. Even if you make a request and say you want to bury in a red suit, you don't know. If somebody change their mind and say a black suit, you don't know nothing.
0: But
1: you're gone.
0: And you don't even know.
1: Gone.
0: Hold on. You don't even know who is coming to your funeral. You only assume that this person might come. But you don't know who's going to be there, right?
1: You don't know. All who they have as enemy in your life, them maybe come really look to see if you're really gone and dead for true. You don't know.
0: Mm-hmm.
1: Who comes to ball, who comes to spectate, who comes to cap people, all come there for many different reasons.
0: Yep. So true.
1: So, yeah,
0: so I say, give your accreditation.
1: And if the fight broke out between the mate to them, you not know nothing.
0: Oh, Ardia says Michael Jackson died in 2009. So, under 20 years, but he still get his.
1: Yeah, well, to me, I wrote it after the nearest day.
0: He's 3 years short of 20.
1: but we are rolling it off. You never do round off to the nearest. Okay, yeah, we are rolling it off.
0: Right.
1: Yeah.
0: But
1: man,
0: you know, all right, folks. What we're trying to say is, we're not trying to say that persons must not be recognized or anything like that. But when you keep on giving one individual. Continuously giving one individual awards and so on, they're dead. I don't see the sense in it. I don't see the sense. Right? And that's what we're saying. You know, give persons who are alive because they appreciate it more. The dead cannot appreciate the awards that they're getting. They don't know nothing. Just like when they turn off the TV blank, that's how they are. That's what happened to them. Blank, nothing. Right? Oh boy. Anyway, folks, we have come to the end of the show for today. And boy, I tell you, great show today. But next week, don't worry yourself. Next week is going to be greater. Great, great, great, great. Sashi, anything you want to say before you close?
1: And as we say, folks, we're back in full effect. The Top Shotters are back in full effect. So next week, we promise to, it's going to be greater, bigger, and better. I promise you that.
0: All right. All right. Folks, remember, if you're going to do something stupid, don't do it at all. Leave it alone. Right? And always remember to be an example for others to follow. Don't let people persuade you to do something that you don't want to do. Right? And before you do anything, consult the Creator. Ask Him for His directions, because you're going to need it. Right? And always be a role model for someone to follow. All right? So DJ Mike and Sashi Cool signing off for today. You take care of yourself until we meet again next week. All right? We'll see you soon.

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0: So pull up and say, I ready. 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
0: Me have your little leg, I spit so. 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